0: OST, better music and more of it for your workday. It is ELO, that is Sweet Talking Woman with Kev in for Graham Day, who will be back on Monday, so you can still keep those emails coming through, gday@2st.com.au. Queen is on the way after Crowded House. Now, if you've ever had the pleasure of seeing these guys play live, you know how great their concerts are, but they like to make every show different.
1: Yeah, I know. It's good to make something special for each show, I think, because it sets it apart and you remember them. You know, people remember certain things that happened. We were always looking for opportunities to step off the script, and some of our favourite moments were things went horribly wrong. You know, we had a doctor come on stage once in Belfast and he examined me on stage and then got a little bit too intimate. But, you know, it's memorable.
0: Crowded House, don't dream it's over at 2ST.

0: bit of music and more of it for your workday at 2ST. Jonesy and Amanda, they're back this afternoon from 4 to drive you home. There's Queen, and that is Bohemian Rhapsody. There's plenty of local sport which is going to be played this weekend. It is starting to get to the business end of all the winter sports, and there is a big game of local rugby which is coming up tomorrow. It's the annual Diggers Day rugby match. Shoalhaven, they get to host Kiama. Now, the team from Kiama, they're pretty much prime for a big day tomorrow. Here's Mark Bryant.
1: We've got a busload of supporters coming down. We'll have a beer on the hill. Everyone will be better footballers by the end of the day. But it's going to be fast-running rugby. We played Shoalhaven a few weeks ago and got up over them, so they'll want to win on their home ground, and it should be another great day.
0: Yeah, gates will open there tomorrow morning at 10:30. That first grade game will start at 1:15, and second grade, that'll start at around 3 tomorrow afternoon. Plenty of other local sport if you're going to be out playing this weekend. Good luck on the way. Got to do Roxette, also Bachelor Girl, all in the next 10 at 2ST.
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0: 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Yeah!

0: 2ST, better music here, more of it. Your totally 80s lunch. It is back this afternoon for midday. There is Kate Bush, and that is Running Up That Hill. Coming up over the weekend, a couple of local markets that you may like to go and check out. You've got the Berry Village Markets happening at the Bolo Sunday from 10 till 3, and also the Berrima Schoolyard Markets there on Sunday from 9 till 1. If you want any more info, just head to 2st.com.au. Coming up, Billy Ocean, also Mike and the Mechanics at 2ST.
1: 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And Men at Work. 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

0: West Tea. Better music can, more of it for your workday. Mike and the Mechanics, and that is the Living Years at 3 to 11. Fresh news update is next. Donald Trump has slapped some new tariffs on Australia. Albo's responded. All those details in an update next. Then we do Youth Group. Also Kiss and Prince at 2ST.
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0: hour flights between Sydney and London next year for Project Sunrise. The airline's Alex Passerini telling Nine the world was watching.
1: It's been the most tracked in the world for a period of time. I think 36,000 when it took off, something like 12 or 13,000 now. So it's great, the number of people and the interest shown.
0: The US has announced it'll increase tariffs on Australian products to 12.5% under the guise of human rights. Its trade office has determined Australia and 59 other countries were not doing enough to eliminate forced labour, so the tariffs have increased from 10%. Deputy PM Richard Marles telling Sky they'll continue to work with America to try and have that changed.
2: We stand with pride in terms of how our legal regime works in respect of forced labour, and in relation to tariffs, we continue to make the argument to the United States that we want to see free trade.
0: And King Charles has opened the Commonwealth Games in Scotland this morning after Victoria pulled the pin on the event.
3: Over the next 10 days, we will certainly thrive here in Glasgow as the city once again welcomes the Commonwealth family with warm hearts.
0: That's His Majesty there on 7.
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0: In sport, the Panthers have bounced back from a 12-point deficit to eventually beat the Eels 24-18 last night in the NRL. Two Penrith players were both sin-bin in the clash. Coach Ivan Cleary with this cheeky swipe.
6: I was just going to say, just been watching the World Cup for a while, putting a lot of blacks in the bin, wasn't there?
7: I think Andrew John said Mitch Moses could have got an acting gig on Max.
6: Yeah.
0: And Collingwood has jumped to 7th on the AFL ladder with a 34-point win over the Crows in Adelaide last night.
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17: Staying fine, sunny and cool today. Tops of 11 in the Highlands, 17 degrees around the Shoalhaven. Those gusty winds are going to continue on and off throughout today as well. Over the weekend, going to be fine and sunny and staying fine Monday.
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0: 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That is Youth Groups Forever Young. Good morning. It is Kev. Kenny Rogers is on the way after you too.
1: And despite our mouthiness on, you know, wanting to be the biggest or the best band in the world, which is really just a way of getting people to talk about us, we, in our heart of hearts, are always thinking this next one will finally get it.
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1: On a warm summer's evening, on a train bound for nowhere, I met up with a gambler. We were both too tired to sleep, so we took turns of staring

0: 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It is Kenny Rogers. 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On the way for you, the late, great Bonnie Tyler, who only passed away just a couple of weeks ago. One of her big ones out of the awesome 80s is coming up after Cher at 2ST.
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0: to ST. Better music here. More of it. Your Totally 80s lunch is on the way for midday. There's a little taste of what you'll get. Spent Our Ballet, and that is true. Going to stay fine but cool today. Tops of 11 in the Highlands and 17 degrees around the Shoalhaven, and should be fine for your weekend as well. Coming up tomorrow night, 2ST's Christmas in July dinner is taking place at the Sam Bar Restaurant at Huskisson. Maxie's going to be there hosting the night. Hopefully you won yourself a seat at the table. If you didn't and you'd still like to go along and enjoy this four-course banquet meal, $75 per person, just get in contact with the Sam Bar at Huskisson, or go and check out their website, sambarhuskisson.com.au. On the way for you. Got to do Bee Gees and also Adele at 2ST.
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0: 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And Donald Trump, he's confirmed a new 12.5% tariff on Australia. Info in an update for you next. 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
9: 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We haven't got long to clear $1 million worth of lounges, bedding, dining and outdoor. Don't miss Nowra cheaper, with massive reductions of up to 70% throughout the store. We haven't got long to clear $1 million worth of lounges, bedding, dining and outdoor.

0: Alliance is part of a test for Qantas's new ultra-long haul plane, which is set to embark on the airline's first non-stop Sydney to London flights next year. The airline's Alex Passerini telling Nine it's been a long time coming.
1: Just wonderful to have the airplane here after, you know, a lot of conversations, planning and everything that goes into making something like today happen. But seeing the physical airplane here is super exciting.
0: The Deputy Prime Minister continues to stand by his leader, Anthony Albanese, despite the threat of One Nation looming over the party. Pauline Hanson's party continues to have strong results in recent polling, often leading Labor. And speaking before day two of the ALP conference, Richard Miles has told the ABC their party has never been stronger.
2: We've got, in my experience, the most unified conference that I can remember. And that's a real testament to Anthony Albanese's leadership. And the support that there is, understandably, in the Labor Party conference for the Albanese Labor government and to see it continue as a long-term Labor government.
0: And King Charles has officially opened the Commonwealth Games in Glasgow this morning.
3: It is now my great pleasure to declare the 23rd Commonwealth Games open.
0: That's on 7 there.
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0: In sport, a big comeback by Penrith in the NRL last night to avoid a shock loss to Parramatta. The Panthers were down 12-0 early in the game and had players sin bin in each half, but still managed to find enough to hold off their crosstown rivals to finish 24-18 winners. Tonight, the Roosters take on the Knights before the Storm meet the Rabbitohs. And in the AFL last night, the Magpies had an upset win over the Crows in Adelaide, winning by 34 points to jump to 7th on the table.
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5: 2ST weather.
8: Staying fine, but cool this afternoon. Tops of 11 in the Highlands, 17 degrees around the Shoalhaven. Also, those gusty winds will continue. Coming up for your weekend, going to be fine and sunny tomorrow and Sunday. And staying fine on Monday.
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0: OST, better music here, more of it. We are serving up your totally 80s lunch, all thanks to P&S Building and Construction's John Waite. That is missing you, an Aussie double shot on the way. We'll do something from Ice House after In Excess. Now, when these boys started out, they tried their best to not look good.
1: We were quite young, and so was our audience, like predominantly young girls, you know. And Michael was, in particular, wasn't that comfortable with, you know. Even you'd think, you know, oh, all your adoring fans and the screaming girls outside the buses and the whatever.
2: Well, especially because we'd come out of the pub.
1: We were trying to get past that. You know, we didn't want to be a teeny band.
2: Teeny bop band, yeah.
1: Yeah, so we tried consciously to look ugly.
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0: 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Better music here, more of it. Totally Eddie's Lunch, Ice House. That is Crazy with Kev the Sabo. Hello. Coming up for you in two songs' time, we'll do something for the Hoodoo Gurus. Now, when these boys started out, they weren't taken seriously.
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0: Well, didn't they prove the critics wrong? Hoodoo Gurus on the way after the Pointer Sisters at 2ST.
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And this. And this. Totally 80s.

0: Better music and more of it for your workday at 2ST, Totally 80s Lunch, all the notes, and that is Out of Touch. Coming up next Wednesday, the Bomaderry Business Safety Information Night is going to be held at the Bomaderry Bowling Club. Local businesses, this is your chance to go along and catch up with council members and also New South Wales Police and discuss the current crime trends and a whole heap of other statistics about what sort of crimes are going on in the local area and how it can affect your business. So if you want to go along next Wednesday night from 6, if you want to find out more, go to 2st.com.au. On the way, Bon Jovi and Elton John in your Totally 80s Lunch.
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0: 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Coming up to 1, fresh news update next, including fears that the bird flu may have spread to a third Aussie state. Details soon. 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
6: Hello, I'm Monique Crichton. Australia's pushing back against new US tariffs on local exports. Trade Minister Don Farrell says a new 12.5% tariff imposed by the Trump administration is completely unjustified. He argues the nation has some of the strongest laws against forced labour in supply chains.
7: We do not believe it was justified.
6: Administration is completely unjustified. He argues the nation has some of the strongest laws against forced labour in supply chains.
7: We do not believe.

0: opportunity to have some of the most advanced technical skills that you could possibly comprehend to set them up for life or future jobs. And then their children, and then their children will get the same opportunities.
1: Queenslanders are being urged to steer clear of dead or sick birds as the state investigates its first potential case of the deadly H5 strain of bird flu. Further tests are being carried out on a wild bird that washed up on Moreton Island. And Prince Harry and Meghan Markle have given us a rare glimpse of their children. Meghan posting photos of their holiday in the UK on social media, which included snaps of Archie and Lilibet. The Sussexes also reunited with King Charles for the first time in 4 years while they were on the trip.
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1: In sport, it's a Friday doubleheader in the AFL with the Demons taking on the Cats in Melbourne and the Dockers battling the Eagles in the West. The Magpies swooped into Adelaide last night, thrashing the Crows. Adelaide coach Matthew Nix says it fell apart in the second term.
4: Respect and credit where it's due, but we are better than that. So we'll find a way to get ourselves back on the horse.
1: And Penrith are now 4 points clear at the top of the NRL ladder after surviving a scare against the Eels last night. That's the latest in news and sport.
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3: 2ST weather.
8: Staying fine, but cool this afternoon. Tops of 11 in the Highlands, 17 degrees around the Shoalhaven. Also, those gusty winds will continue. Coming up for your weekend, going to be fine and sunny tomorrow and Sunday. And staying fine on Monday.
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0: Better music here, more of it at 2ST. Jonesy and Amanda, they're back in this afternoon at 4 o'clock to drive you home. Mondo Rock, and that is Come Said the Boy. Hello, it is Kev. On the way in 2 songs time, we'll do Madonna.
1: I think I've always felt like an outsider in life. I felt like an outsider growing up in Michigan. I felt like an outsider when I came to New York. I felt like an outsider when I moved to LA and had my Hollywood life. You know, I always felt like I did when I was in high school. I don't fit in. And not fitting in is what saves you.
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0: WST, better music here, more of it for your workday. Susie Quattro's Devil Gay Drive going to stay fine this afternoon. Tomorrow's going to be fine and sunny. Those temps, 13 degrees in the Highlands, 19 for the Shoalhaven. And going to stay fine on Sunday as well. This week, it's all about Bryan Adams because he's coming to tour in the early part of next year. He's going to be in Sydney. You've got a chance to be there. Jonesy and Amanda have some more ticks up for grabs this afternoon. That's the prize with the Fast Five. And this weekend on This Week in Music with Jason Staveley, Bryan Adams is the feature artist. So if you love your Bryan Adams, heap of it on the way, including in the next 15 minutes, one of his big hits out of the Awesome 80s soon. Also, Third Eye Blind and Cheap Trick at 2ST.
1: 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And Men at Work. 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

0: 2ST, better music here, more of it. 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There he is, Brian Adams. Run to you. Brian's show in Sydney is taking place at the Qdos Bank Arena, which is now known as the Afterpay Arena. It's on Friday, February 26th, and grab your tickets right now. They're available through Ticketek. On the way, fresh news update. Then what we're going to do is get stuck into your two ups to two. We'll do a couple from Blondie and also Dire Straits at 2ST.
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6: Hello, I'm Monique Crichton. New US tariffs are coming into force, with Donald Trump claiming Australia is among nations not doing enough to combat forced labour. The figure is 12.5%. The government has called it unjustified, and opposition leader Angus Taylor appears to agree.
7: And that's the wrong thing for this country. And I call on all my parliamentary colleagues, to flat out oppose this tariff increase and to impose tariffs being imposed on Australian exports.
6: An extra $4.6 billion in taxpayer funds is being committed to the AUKUS defence program. The money will help expand the Osborne shipyard in Adelaide, where our nuclear-powered subs will be built. Five mine sites in central Queensland have been closed after the death of a mine worker. Early reports say a giant mining truck reversed over a vehicle at Peak Downs, leaving a second man in hospital after the death of a mine worker. A vehicle at Peak Downs, leaving a second man in hospital in a stable

0: To his dancing roots in his next movie. The Spider-Man star is set to play the legendary Fred Astaire in a new biopic.
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0: In Sport, West Coast coach Andrew McWalter doesn't want his team using dislike as a motivation tonight. He expects the players to be at the same level every game, not better because it's a WA state game. But he understands there's rivalry with the Dockers.
3: I hope we dislike every opposition the same as we dislike Freo. That's honestly how I think of it. And maybe I'm still naive in what this is, but I don't want our players to think of this game as any bigger than any other one.
0: Melbourne and Geelong also do battle at the G. That's the latest in news and sport.
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1: 2ST Weather.
6: Staying fine, but cool this afternoon. Tops of 11 in the Highlands, 17 degrees around the Shoalhaven. Also, those gusty winds will continue. Coming up for your weekend, going to be fine and sunny tomorrow and Sunday. And staying fine on Monday.
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1: We know you love variety, and we also know that two is better than one. So we've dug deep in the music library and found two from your favourite artists, including some you haven't heard in ages. This is the Two Ups at Two. 2ST.

0: Dire Straits in your two ups at two at 2ST. Twist and By the Pool, and also So Far Away. It is Kev the Savo as we charge towards yet Dire Straits in your two ups at two at 2ST. Twist and By the Pool, and also So Far Away. It is Kev the Savo as we charge towards yet another weekend. It is a perfect day today for a game of golf as well, and that's exactly what is happening out at Warragee Sports today. They've got their Peter Ward Memorial Golf Day, which is on. Players have been hard at it since about 7 o'clock this morning. Coming up later on this afternoon, their special guest is going to be Paul Harrigan. So if you're around the area and you want to go along, just go and see the chief chat and also hear more about all the support they're showing for the Shoalhaven Suicide Prevention and Awareness Network. The Twist and By the Pool, and also So Far Away, it is Kev the Savo as we charge towards yet people at 2ST.
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3: No state had been flagged with us that the government would ban self-managed super funds from building new homes. About 2,500 building contracts will be cancelled, and then on top of that, the consequences of a reduction in home building sales and a slowdown in the volume of homes commencing construction.
1: 2ST Mornings with Graham Day. 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
11: Two of a kind, non-identical twins. Nope. Best call it the two ups at two. Two songs from the same artist.
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won't hear Dixie's Midnight Runners or Tony Basil here because they're one-hit wonders. We're playing two songs from the same artist. This is the Two Ups at Two. 2ST.

0: OST, Better Music Hand. More of it tomorrow. Matty Johns is back in with Morning Glory from 8. There's the Village People. Can't stop the music. And also YMCA coming up over the weekend. We've got buses replacing trains on the South Coast Rail Line. That's between Bomaderry and Wollongong. That'll start on Sunday morning at 2:20, go through until about lunchtime on Sunday. And also on the Southern Highlands Line, just with some of those roadworks they're doing, just be aware that some trains may leave Central earlier than expected. So that'll happen between Central to Mossvale and also between Goulburn and Central. So just keep that one in mind. Make sure you get to the train station a little bit earlier than you normally would. On the way for you, more two-ups, including a pair from the Oils.
1: Australian Crawl. And Men at Work. 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
3: 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We're playing two songs from the same artist. 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

0: 2ST, better music and more of it. Wrapping up your terms of two, couple there from Britney Spears, Baby One More Time, and Oops, I Did It Again, coming up to three. News update is next. We're going to have some more details about those tariffs that Donald Trump has put on Australia. There we do, Daryl Braithwaite. Also, Charles and Eddie and Queen at 2ST.
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8: Hi, I'm Monique Crichton. The federal government is vowing to maintain the pressure on the US over tariffs on our exports. America's justifying an increase to 12.5% by saying Australia has not done enough to stamp out forced labour. Trade Minister Don Farrell says we're a world leader against modern slavery.
9: This imposition of higher tariffs on Australia is completely unjustified, and we will continue to lobby the United States Trade Representative to remove all tariffs on Australian goods.
8: Bird flu appears to have surfaced in another state, Queensland, the latest to run more tests on a wild bird which tested positive after washing up on Moreton Island. If confirmed, it'd take the national tally of H5 cases to 18. There's been a big AUKUS funding announcement on day two of the Labor Party conference in Adelaide, a further $4.6 billion for the shipyard which will build the subs. Deputy PM Richard Miles says it'll be the highest tech production line in the country.
10: The $4.6 billion that we're announcing today, on top of the $3.9 billion that we announced in February, a total of $8.5 billion, is part of around a $30 billion investment that will be made here in the building of this facility.
8: And Socceroos star Christian Velpato has allegedly been busted driving under the influence in Sydney. Police say the 22-year-old tested positive to cocaine after he was caught speeding in the early hours of this morning. He's been fined and lost his international licence for 6 months.
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2: Princes Highway, pretty slow going just on your approach to Bomaderry past Camberwarra Road. Looking very busy on East Street southbound this afternoon on your run onto Callander Street. Callander Street is looking good, as is Greenwell Point Road. Taking a look at Illawarra Highway, a great travel time this afternoon between Mossvale and Albion Park. 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I'm Jack Oliver. That's the latest 2ST traffic.
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1: 2ST weather.
6: It's going to be cool overnight. Coming up tomorrow, going to be fine, sunny and cool with those temps 13 in the Highlands, 19 degrees around the Shoalhaven. Continuing fine and sunny on Sunday and Monday.
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0: 2ST, better music here, more of it for your workday. And coming up tonight at 7 o'clock, the Christian O'Connell Show. There's Roxette, and that is Listen to Your Heart. Hey, it's Kev. Coming up next week, don't forget that on Monday, the nationwide test for the new AusAlert emergency warning system is going to take place Monday afternoon at 2. So during the test, compatible mobile phones, smartwatches and tablets across the country will make a loud 10-second siren sound and display a test notification. Now, if you want to find out some more details about this, and also about if you want to turn that alarm off, because there have been some warnings about people who may want to turn it off, or the info, ausalert.gov.au. We'll check those roads for you in less than 10. And also going to do some Christina Perry and Backman Turner Overdrive at 2ST.
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1: South Nowra, Princes Highway starting to build southbound approaching Central Avenue. Princes Highway also slow both ways at Bomaderry just off of Campbellwarra Road. Look out for some traffic on Campbellwarra Road just passing Lyndhurst Drive. Heading north on the M1, you've got a good run from Bomaderry through to Oak Flats. It'll take you just 35 minutes. And Callander Street up to speed this afternoon heading onto Greenwell Point Road. The census is coming this August. You'll get instructions soon on what to do. In the census, every answer matters. Authorised by the Australian Bureau of Statistics, Canberra. I'm Jack Oliver. That's the latest 2ST traffic.
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0: S.O.S.T. Better music and more of it. AC/DC's Dirty Deeds done dirt cheap. It is going to stay fine and sunny right across your weekend. Those temps tomorrow, about 13 in the Highlands and 19 degrees around the Shoalhaven. There was no Graeme Day today, but he is back on Monday. So if you see something happening around your local area that you reckon Graeme needs to know about, send him an email, gday@2st.com.au. Graeme is back Monday at 9 on the way. Phil Collins and also going to do the Cranberries at 2ST.
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8: Hi, I'm Brooke Seychelle. Day two of Labor's party conference in Adelaide has thrown the spotlight on AUKUS. That's because a further $4.6 billion is being invested in the naval shipyards at Osborne. South Australian Premier Peter Malinauskas says things are moving towards building the subs.
9: We stood down here in February and revealed the full-scale plan for the Osborne yard for the purposes of AUKUS, a $30 billion investment. And now we see that money translating from a number on a piece of paper to real facilities.
8: Both sides of politics have pushed back on America's increase to tariffs on Aussie exports. The new figure is 12.5%, and it's been connected to our nation not doing enough about slave labour. A review into Australia's espionage and foreign interference laws has advised changes to make the laws more effective while not impacting press freedom. The report into our national security laws, tabled in Parliament yesterday, also recommending harsher penalties for foreign spies. The federal government says it will look into the report and its recommendations. Socceroos star Christian Volpato has lost his international licence for 6 months and copped a fine after allegedly testing positive to cocaine behind the wheel. It's also alleged he was doing more than 50 k's over the speed limit when stopped by police in Sydney overnight. And Lewis Capaldi has been announced as the headliner for the Spilt Milk Festival in December. It's been locked in for Canberra, the Gold Coast, Geelong and Perth.
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8: In sport, a big signing for the Cats ahead of tonight's match with the Demons at the G. Patrick Dangerfield inking a new one-year deal, taking him to a 20th AFL season. He's also pushing towards 400 games. A blow for the Cowboys ahead of their clash with the Broncos in Townsville tomorrow. With Tom Dearden ruled out with an ankle injury, Jackson Purdue likely to shift back to the halves. And more gold for Jess Fox at the Canoe World Championships in the US. Ruled out with an ankle injury, Jackson Purdue likely to shift back back to the halves. And more gold for Jess Fox at the Canoe World Championships in the US.

0: way down the coast. Looking good on the M1 northbound. Once you get past Bomaderry, you've got a clear run through to Berry and then through to Kiama. Illawarra Highway taking 50 minutes on your trip between Moss Vale and Albion Park. A pretty heavy run just getting through Mount Murray. Family Juggle getting you down. 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I'm Jack Oliver. That's the latest 2ST traffic.
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4: 2ST weather.
5: It's going to be cool overnight. Coming up tomorrow, going to be fine, sunny and cool with those temps 13 in the Highlands, 19 degrees around the Shoalhaven. Continuing fine and sunny on Sunday and Monday.
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18: Good afternoon to you, Amanda. Happy Friday.
19: Happy Friday.
18: You know, after I talked yesterday about the Bar Bolt basket, remember yesterday I spoke about that? Today,
19: are we going to hell in the Bar Bolt basket?
18: Yesterday is one of the most significant days of the entire century. Four outer planets align in a rare formation that has not occurred since 1922. So anyway, the guy that came out with the Bar Bolt basket, He predicted COVID-19.
19: Did he predict that Spain would win the World Cup?
18: No, he's not for your amusement.
19: Did he predict that Eastern Rosellas would go viral this week?
18: The skinny on this, though, is that yesterday the tide officially turned. So step into yesterday knowing that the best era of our lives is about to happen. So
19: is that what this designates?
18: Okay, well, I gave this news yesterday, but now people think I'm some sort of feel-good broadcaster, so they're sending me all sorts of junk.
19: Don't they know you better than that? You're the least woo-woo man I've ever met.
18: So now it's all woo-woo.
19: Tell me some woo-woo.
18: So someone sent me this thing that we're all broken up into three categories: earth, sun, and moon.
19: What happened to earth, wind, and fire?
18: What are you, earth, sun, or moon?
19: What's it based on?
18: I don't know. Just what are you?
19: Like vibe.
18: Yeah, well, what's your vibe? Very good. What's your vibe?
19: Well, shouldn't I pick you rather than me?
18: No, but what do you feel? Because I look at you and I think you're a bit of an earth. You know, you're...
19: Meaning what?
18: You're down to earth, man, and you're all about good causes and things like that.
19: Right. Yeah. I think you'd be moon because you're a pew, pew, pew, come out all guns blazing.
18: I don't want to be
19: Or maybe
18: moon.
19: That's the sun. But the sun says, yeah, actually, you'd be the sun. Mm. You're a big ball of energy, and sometimes I just want to put some sunscreen on and sit under an umbrella.
18: Right. Ryan, where earth, sun, or moon?
20: What do I think you would be?
18: No, what you are.
20: I reckon I'm sun. I don't know.
19: What would a moon be? What's moon?
18: I don't know.
19: Don't try it. don't try it.
18: Anyway, that's the personality traits.
19: That's as woo-woo as you get.
18: And mark this down, the 24th of July, everything's just going to get better.
19: Is it?
18: Yes.
19: I will hold you to that, Mr. Woo-woo.
18: Because I understand Friday Feels Sessions is happening, part of our Feel Good Friday.
19: Yes, it's happening.
18: I'm doing this with my fears.
19: Yeah, it's happening.
18: Which means, that's dreadful. that means only good things.
19: Let's hope so.
18: But Friday Feels Sessions is happening.
19: And of course, trust me, it's happening. Miles and his dad, they're coming in to sing Eastern Rosellas.
18: Eastern Rosellas.
19: But who sings that?
18: Look at the beautiful colours.
19: It's them.

0: Cause I gotta have faith. Ooh, I gotta have faith. Because I gotta have faith, faith. I gotta have faith, faith.
1: Hello there. It's Jonesy Demanded driving you home.
2: Can this thing go
3: faster than the speed of light?
4: Jonesy and Amanda's
5: Fast Five.
1: The Fast Five is here. Five questions. Can you go all the way and answer all five questions correctly in one go? If you do that, Amanda will be very impressed.
6: Well, yeah, I will be, but you don't have to do that. If you answer question five correctly, you get a double pass to see Bryan Adams' Roll with the Punches tour.
1: Andrew is in Davenport. Hello, Andrew.
7: G'day, James and Amanda. How are you?
6: We're very well, Andrew.
1: We're just discussing what personality you think you are. Are you an Earth, a Sun, or a Moon?
6: Just by going by vibes.
1: By yourself.
6: What do you think you are?
7: Probably an Earth.
1: Yep. You would be earthy. I feel that.
6: Oh, because you've known Andrew for all of half a minute.
1: Yesterday when I talked about the bar bolt basket, which means basically now things could only get better from here, Andrew. So now I've become this soothsayer and people are sending me all this woo-woo stuff.
6: You'll be wearing a caftan and a headband before we know it.
1: Get me a crystal ball.
6: Andrew, let's see what we can do today. Here's question number one. What's the name of a free-roaming feral horse in Australia? It's not Jeffrey. What name do we give free-ranging, free-roaming horses?
7: They would be Brumbies. Yeah.
6: Brumbies, that's right.
1: I've been shooting them a bit.
6: It's very controversial.
1: Yeah, it's not. I'm a city boy. I see that. I go, eesh. I don't want to see that, but, you know, I don't know. I have no answers.
6: No one's asking you a question.
1: Okay. Let's get a lyrical assassin.
6: Now, how does this work?
1: This is where we quote the lyrics from a song, Andrew, and you have to work out where those lyrics have come from.
6: I'll read them to you, Andrew, and see if you know the song. Here we go. And I feed them seed that they like to eat, and they use their beaks and fly into the trees. They're flying over my head now. I'll tell you what this species is. What's the name of that song?
7: No, I'm drawing a blank on that one.
1: Oh, Andrew.
6: Sorry, Andrew. It's been on the tip of our tongues all week.
1: Let's go to Carly in Geelong.
6: Hi, Carly.
8: Hi, guys.
6: Do you
1: Carly,
6: know this song?
1: Are you Earth, Sun, or Moon?
6: Oh, yes. I forgot about that.
8: Oh, I feel that I'm a moon. I'm a bit of a night owl.
6: Oh, okay. And you grow hair when you look up at it?
8: Yeah, we're Wolfie style.
6: That's another giveaway.
1: We're playing Lyrical Assassin, Carly.
6: Here are some lyrics for you. And I feed them seed that they like to eat, and they use their beaks and fly into the trees. They're flying over my head now. I'll tell you what this species is. What's the name of that song?
8: Eastern Rosella.
6: Yes, it is! Yes. 5 miles!
1: Friday, Phil Sessions today and young Miles and his dad is
6: coming. His dad, Joel.
1: They're coming in on the show today.
6: They are indeed.
1: Amanda's, this is all your work.
6: Look, why are you making me nervous about this? I do a lot of work
1: you
6: that you just let happen.
1: When something's happening on the show, it's a done deal when it comes from the Jonesy inbox, outbox. Why are you suddenly saying this?
6: I'm saying to you that it's a done deal.
1: It's a done deal?
6: Yeah.
1: Okay. Christopher Nolan, Carly. Christopher Nolan's adaptation of The Odyssey reportedly used so much raw film stock that it could stretch from which Australian city to which Australian city. We'll give you multiple choice. A, Sydney to Brisbane. B, Adelaide to Melbourne. Or C, Alice Springs to Hobart.
6: Wow.
8: Oh, okay.
6: Just pick an A, B, or C might be the way to go.
1: Mm.
8: Yeah, I'd say B.
6: It is B, wow. Adelaide to Melbourne. The Odyssey used over 2 million feet of footage, which is more than 640 kilometres of 70mm IMAX film.
1: That's a lot of film.
6: That's a lot of film.
1: Which city is the capital of Canada, Carly?
8: Canada.
6: Whistler? No.
1: Oh. Well, there
6: That's probably the drinking capital and the skiing capital, but no.
1: Question four of the Fast Five. And think about what sort of thing you are out of a sun and an earth and a moon.
6: Because Jonesy asks all the hard questions. Get ready.
1: Especially if you're related to the Reverend Moon. Jonesy Demanda driving you home with Jam Nation.
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0: Hello there. Jonesy and Amanda driving you home this Friday afternoon.
1: Earlier in the week, we spoke about some outrage that a woman had seen on a cruise. She'd seen a woman at the buffet table, because these days you have the buffet, but you sit at individual tables. The woman had her shoes off, and she had sort of some kind of fungal moment. I'm sorry. This is, though, what went viral, as it were. She scratched her foot with her hand, then picked up a fork from the table and scratched her foot with the fork. It's mank. No one can listen to that story without pulling a face. Well, the cruise company has come out on the front foot, unblemished foot, to clear the air and the carpet and the cutlery. This is from Carnival Cruises. Oh. They've said, "Hi, Carnival Cruisers. We can confirm that forks are intended for food, not foot care. Once we became aware of the situation, our team quickly addressed it with the guest and removed the utensil from service."
0: Oh, it's taken out of service.
1: "While the video may be generating laughs and gasps online, cleanliness and hygiene are no joke to us. Our crew works hard every day to maintain high standards across our feet," and they've crossed that out and put fleet, "and to ensure our guests all enjoy a safe, clean and comfortable vacation. See you on board."
0: Well done.
1: So, yes, but you'd like to think that after every meal, all the utensils get taken away and washed. It wouldn't.
0: Yeah, but
1: there's
0: this
1: no risk that it would have hung around.
0: This one's been taken out of service. I imagine, like, where's the poor old Forky? Remember in Toy Story, the little kid made that toy out of a fork, you know. So poor old Forky.
1: I wonder if Forky's walked the plank.
0: No, they wouldn't have chucked him overboard. He'd be down the bilge.
1: Doing what? What does a fork do in the bilge?
0: Cleaning out the bilge pump. Man, I was scratching feet last week.
1: I came to see for this. See the world, they said. You'll love it, they said. Find romance, they said.
0: I'm scraping the bilge.
1: Spooning with no one.
0: Amanda has organised our Friday Feels session today.
1: Why do you keep being anxious about this?
0: Because
1: I organise a lot of things. Why don't you trust me?
0: It's not that
1: you don't trust me.
0: I just remember when you were a producer on the Ray Martin show.
1: Oh, come on.
0: Didn't you get a guy on the show, you didn't know what he was actually doing, and it was a guy that came on and put ferrets down his pants?
1: I knew exactly what he was doing.
0: Did you?
1: It was another man that came on that was going to sing a song about arthritis. Mm. And when Ray went on to shake his hand, he went, "Ouch, ouch." That one threw me a curveball. But I've been a producer for many years.
0: Yes.
1: Brendan, I produce a lot of segments on this show. I bring a lot of stuff to the table.
0: Sure.
1: And when have I ever let you
0: down?
1: What
0: do I say in this business? What do I say to you?
1: I'm off for a supper D.
0: No, I promise. No, a promise made is a promise delivered.
1: Well, yes,
0: And there's a lot of people that don't know about Eastern Rosella, so we're going to re-familiarise you with that next,
1: and not
0: how
1: only,
0: it became
1: how
0: what it is.
1: How it became a viral song, and some of the best-known Australian musicians have taken it on board.
0: Jonesy and Amanda driving you home with Jam Nation.
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0: so good.
1: Oh, it's gorgeous.
0: What this species is.
1: Tell you what, the Southern Rosella's pretty jealous right about now.
0: Southern Rosella.
1: I was there that day.
0: And there's the ibis, so I'm picking through a bin here.
1: Yeah, give me a break.
0: Come on.
1: Well, the OG.
0: It's happening.
1: Miles and his son and his dad, Joel, are going to be, they're at school. Not Joel's not. But I think he's graduated.
0: Yeah, we're coming up to, you know, it's about an hour and a bit to go.
1: Brendan.
0: And I just
1: relax.
0: Haven't seen Kiwi. Okay.
1: They will be here.
0: I look forward to it.
1: Me too.
0: Jonesy and Amanda driving you home with Jam Nation.
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10: Hey, I'm Brooke Seychelle. There's been a big AUKUS funding announcement on day two of the Labor Party conference in Adelaide. A further $4.6 billion for the shipyards, which will build the subs. Deputy PM Richard Marles says it'll be the highest tech production line in the nation.
11: The $4.6 billion that we're announcing today, on top of the $3.9 billion that we announced in February, a total of $8.5 billion, is part of around a $30 billion investment that will be made here in the building of this facility.
10: We're being urged not to panic buy fuel as tensions continue to push oil prices higher. Oil has climbed above $100 a barrel after Yemen's Houthi rebels struck two Saudi vessels in the Red Sea. Dramatic scenes at Sydney International Airport today, with a man on outstanding warrants arrest after Yemen's Houthi rebels struck two Saudi vessels in the Red Sea. Dramatic scenes at Sydney International Airport today,

0: of their hit TV series Morning Wars. The pair taking to social media to announce season 5 will be the last. It's set to air in 2027. Both received Golden Globe nominations for their work on the series. They say they're happy they're being allowed to end things on their own terms.
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0: In sport, Collingwood's Isaac Quaynor has spoken about being booed by Crows fans at Adelaide Oval last night, a year after he was the subject of a homophobic slur. Adelaide's Isaac Rankin served a suspension, but it was Quaynor who copped the heat from the Adelaide home crowd.
3: I think everyone was a bit confused by it. But I obviously understand why they're doing it. But whether or not I agree with it is a different question.
0: Round 21 in the NRL continues tonight with the Knights up against the Roosters before the Bunnies clash with the Storm.
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5: South Nowra, the Prince's Highway, traffic clearing southbound on your approach to Central Avenue is very heavy earlier, as is East Street on your run into Callander Street. The M1 from Bomaderry up to Kiama, all clear. If you're heading further north, you've got a good run up to Unanderra as well. And if you're on the Hume motorway this afternoon, it's a 38-minute travel time from Berrima South to Goulburn. The census is coming this August. You'll get instructions soon on what to do. 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I'm Jack Oliver, that's the latest 2ST traffic.
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4: 2ST weather.
10: It's going to be cool overnight. Coming up tomorrow, going to be fine, sunny and cool with those temps 13 in the Highlands, 19 degrees around the Shoalhaven. Continuing fine and sunny on Sunday and Monday.
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23: From a yay, let me tell you what I'm doing on Saturday, yay.
24: What are you doing on Saturday?
23: I'm hosting an event for our community rugby union team. It's Randwick. And this is the famous home of the Yellow Brothers. This is a Randwick rugby is world famous, really. And I live not far from the rugby field down there at Coogee Oval. And sometimes I'll be walking my dog on a Saturday afternoon. I think I'll just pop in and watch the second half of the game. And there are people from all over the world who will stop in, have a beer and watch a game of rugby because this is a famous oval.
24: There's a lot of silver foxes in Land Rover Discoveries there with tweed jackets and elbow patches. And
23: then there's me.
24: Yeah, and there's Bibsy, Mibsy and Mobs.
23: But it's a celebration for the women supporters, the women, the female players.
24: Well, that's you because both your sons played rugger.
23: That's right. But also they have a fabulous women's team and my son was the physio for them last year. But my kids used to watch the rugby when they were small. They'd play at the Portaloo out the back of where the game was.
24: Yes.
23: And then they played for the Seahorses, which was the local, just sort of the young team that fed into Randwick rugby from the time they were tiny. Because Harley's a Kiwi, rugby was in their bones and their blood. In their tiny little shorts, they'd get off over on a Saturday morning. And now my favourite parenting years is watching my kids play rugby. And we all had a code amongst the mums that if you were at the coffee van or you weren't looking and you're talking to someone and your kids scored a try, you'd run over, you'd tell them so the mum could pretend she'd seen it.

0: It's Jonesy and Amanda driving you home this Friday afternoon.
1: I love this story. Imagine you're digging in your backyard, you're in South Dakota, and you find a 67-million-year-old Tyrannosaurus rex.
0: What, the whole thing?
1: Well, pretty much. Not the whole thing, but 60% of a complete skeleton. And while 60% may not sound a lot, that's one of the highest ratios that's ever been found. Because in the early days, they'd put bits and pieces together in museums, like in the 30s, and we first discovered there were dinosaurs. Is that the 30s? Don't quote me on this. But a lot of the shapes that we think of what dinosaurs were are incorrect because of the way the bones have been put together by scientists of the day.
0: I think in the 1800s, even further back, they started finding fossils. But they didn't know what they were.
1: No. But this is amazing. So the most complete T-Rex goes by the name of Sue, is 90% complete. There's another T-Rex, Stan, who's 70%. This one, whose name is Gus, is, as I said, 60%, which is quite extraordinary. What, this hasn't only just been found, but it's just been sold. And this is a really interesting story because Gus was found in bits and pieces and put together. I assumed that if you found dinosaur bones, you'd have to let authorities know. But in the States, as far as I can tell with this story, you don't.
0: What's the deal here?
1: Well, what he's done, I assume he's gone to like the farmer who found it on his property. Mm-hmm. It took 2 years to excavate it, and I assume that had to be specialists. And then again, there was lab work to put it together, verified, et cetera, et cetera. That would have to be outsourced as well. All that team were put together, I imagine, by a middle organisation that the farmer had contacted somehow, because the government isn't even part of this. And then, this is what's just happened, it's sold at Sotheby's in New York for Australian $72 million.
0: Oh, whoa.
1: To a private buyer. This is the most that's ever been paid for a dinosaur. It stands at 4 metres tall. I'm wondering what you'd do with it. How tall is 4 metres? To give me what's that an equivalent of?
0: About half a bus.
1: Half a bus?
0: Yeah.
1: Half a bus.
0: Like one of those little buses that you see in the middle of the day that pick up the grannies.
1: Okay. All right. So you could use it for that maybe.
0: You could.
1: It has bite marks on its skull and jaw and fractured ribs and belly ribs that have healed, suggesting it has survived serious injuries. Interesting, isn't it? But so, yes, it was found by a rancher who owned the land. So he has owned this and he, as I said, has probably had to pay those other people to help him bring it to the state it is, so it can be sold at Sotheby's. So
0: $60 million.
1: $72 million. And you wonder what you do with it. It's sold to a private collector. And this is what's interesting, I think. Scientists are concerned that major fossils bought by private collectors make it harder for museums and researchers to study, and that significant finds like this should ideally remain accessible to the public and to researchers. I mean, what this guy, for all we know, could boil it down to a giant prehistoric soup stock.
0: Oh, that'd be a Musk thing. Musk would do that.
1: Yeah, Elon Musk might do that.
0: Yeah, just for
1: maybe someone's bought it as homage to Sam Neill in Jurassic Park.
0: Well, Sam Neill's character was carrying around a velociraptor's claw. You might remember that. So he's a big-time nicker of the fossils. Nicker of the fossils. I don't see what you've been out of shape about. These people, he's like a dirt farmer over there. He's picked up $72 million. Fair enough. I think that's fine.
1: Do you?
0: What would you do? You find a fossil in your backyard and you're on to the phone to the government. Hey, Anthony, I've found a fossil. I'll hand it over to you.
1: If it is something of this incredible significance. Because in England, I watch those fossicking shows. I think I'm right in saying that if you find Tudor jewels or something like that, you have to have a fossicking license and you get paid a certain amount, but you are obligated to let the authorities know and often have that put on display.
0: Really?
1: Yes.
0: You've got to have a fossicking license.
1: There are rules around it.
0: Yeah, there's always rules. Do we have fossicking licenses here? When you look at outback opal hunters.
1: Well, I'm not sure with indigenous artworks and indigenous findings you do. Obviously, there's rules around that.
0: Yeah, because if you were digging up in your backyard and you find some indigenous stuff, what do you do?
1: I think you disclose that.
0: Probably keep your pie hole shut about that one.
1: Just in case you want to put up your pergola and have nobody know.
0: I'd be just keeping that on the download.
1: Look,
0: between
1: I know
0: you
1: I
0: and
1: set
0: me.
1: My whole pergola up on a T-Rex, but don't say a word. Keep the dogs away.
0: I don't know. Like, you know, if it was the dinosaur bones, though, I think it's fair game.
1: I don't know if dinosaur bones should be privately owned. Well, why don't we put this to the pub test?
0: Okay, let's formulate a discussion.
1: Okay.
0: Jonesy and Amanda driving you home with Jam Nation.
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0: Hello there, it's Jonesy and Amanda driving you home this Friday afternoon.
1: The pub test.
2: Pub test.
1: Does not pass the pub test.
2: Pub test.
3: Pub test.
1: Does it pass the pub test?
3: Pub test.
2: Yeah, the pub test.
4: Doesn't pass the sniff test.
1: Stop it. It's not helpful.
0: And this came out of a chat we were just having before about privately owning dinosaur fossils.
5: Casual, isn't it?
0: It's just one of our normal chats.
5: Come around and meet my dinosaur. Don't talk about your wife like that. A farmer in South Dakota, this happened in 2021, found a T-Rex skeleton, 60% of its entirety, which is a huge percentage of dinosaur bones. This has just been sold at Sotheby's, the most someone has ever paid for a dinosaur. Australian dollars, $72 million. And that money, that has been sold to a private collector. Scientists are concerned that private collectors make it harder for museums and researchers and the public to learn about dinosaurs. These are important historic findings. Should they be allowed to go to private owners?
0: Look, I think we've learned enough about dinosaurs. I've seen the whole Jurassic Park franchise.
5: You know enough.
0: I know enough about it.
5: Well, let's put it to you. Privately owning a dinosaur, does it pass the pub test?
0: Look at you. You find a dinosaur. Anthony, I found a dinosaur.
5: Yes, I
0: Me, on the other hand, I'm putting on my white suit and I'm going, step right up, folks. Four bits get you in to see the dinosaur.
5: Privately owning a dinosaur, what do you think? Does this pass the pub test?
0: It's Jonesy and Amanda driving you home for Jam Nation.
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7: Princes Highway moving well now from South Nowra up to Bomaderry. It was very heavy earlier in both directions. Your northbound run on the M1 from Bomaderry up to Oak Flats also looking clear. It's a 35-minute travel time. Illawarra Highway, look out for a little bit of traffic getting through Mount Murray in both directions. And Callander Street all clear heading onto Greenwell Point Road. AusAlert, Australia's new emergency messaging system, will send a test alert to compatible mobile devices around 2 p.m. on Monday, 27 July. 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Authorised by the Australian Government, Canberra. I'm Jack Oliver. That's the latest 2ST traffic.
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0: Hello there. Jonesy demanded, driving you home.
1: The pub test.
2: Pub test.
1: Does not pass the pub test.
2: Pub test.
3: Pub test.
1: Does it pass the pub test?
4: Pub test.
2: Yeah, the pub test.
1: Doesn't pass the sniff test.
5: Stop it. It's not helpful.
0: Privately owning a dinosaur, does it pass the pub test?
6: Well, this came about because a man in Dakota in 2021 found the bones of a T-Rex on his property. He has sold that to, well, through Sotheby's. So there are a number of steps. He must have got a middle management organisation involved because they needed to excavate those bones. They needed to put them together. They needed to do all those. That took years. Mm. And now Sotheby's have sold these bones for $72 million. Scientists are saying that's not right because where will we learn? Where's the research? Where's the public access? Where's the education if these things are privately owned? Many of the dinosaurs around the world in museums and places like that are privately owned and then are leased or rented or donated to museums. But what if this person who's bought it just wants to make a soup stock out of it? Yeah. What do you do?
0: Well, Elon Musk could afford that. That kind of money is glove box
6: yes,
0: change.
6: Yes, and if you get someone who just wants to selfishly keep that stuff to themselves, privately owning a dinosaur, does it pass the pub test?
7: I'd say probably not be allowed to own them. You should donate them to a museum.
8: Yes, because I feel like if it's on your land, you should be able to do whatever you want with it.
9: Dinosaurs should belong in a museum and be available to the public.
10: I believe you should be able to own them and sell it off to the museum.
11: Look, I think it's a case of finders keepers, really. If you're lucky enough to find some bones and you want to keep them, go for your life.
0: Hmm. Old bones.
6: You looking at me in a funny way. What are you saying?
0: I'm not looking at you in any way.
6: You cannot own me, Brendan.
0: No one could own you, my friend.
6: I should be in a museum.
0: Thank you for all your calls. It's Jonesy Demanda driving you home for Jam Nation.
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2: Hi, I'm Sally Pearson. The Commonwealth Games are officially underway in Glasgow. Swim star Molly O'Callaghan will hit the pool tonight in the opening heats, while 14-year-old Mia Hogan is in action in the para swimming. The women's 3-on-3 basketball team starts its campaign, as does the wheelchair women's side. And more gold for Jess Fox at the Canoe World Championship, taking out the women's K1 title for her third gold of the meet. And round 4 of the NRLW kicks off tomorrow. The Raiders host the Sharks, the Dragons take on the Bulldogs, while the Cowboys and Titans go head-to-head.
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2: Hey there, I'm Brooke Seychelle. South Australian authorities are dealing with a death in custody. A 23-year-old man died yesterday afternoon while being arrested by police in Adelaide CBD. Assistant Police Commissioner Ian Parrott says he'd been aggressive and threatening prior to his arrest.
3: This was a dynamic incident which lasted minutes.
2: Three separate probes are now underway. Meanwhile, a wanted man has been arrested at Sydney International Airport after 8 years on the run. New South Wales Police, with the help of Border Force officers, arrested the 37-year-old in Mascot after arriving from a flight from Europe. The warrants relate to alleged drug supply and criminal group charges. It'll be a dry but frosty start to the weekend in most parts of the country, and anyone thinking of a carving up the Moggles will be pleased to hear the latest update from Jonathan Howe at the Bureau.
4: The snow is possible above 1,500 metres across the snowy mountains.
2: The Aussie dollar has risen again, hitting the 70 US cent mark on the back of yesterday's unemployment figures, which show the jobless rate remains unchanged in June. And Seinfeld star Jason Alexander has apologised for a 14-year-old comedy sketch involving the then 17-year-old Courtney Stodden. The now 31-year-old called out the actor and the sketch on her socials, saying it was completely inappropriate. He's since apologised for it and donated $15,000 to a non-profit that aims to end forced child marriage in the US.
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2: In sport, West Coast say they have plans in place to protect Harley Reid from any extra attention the Dockers plan on giving him in tonight's Western clash. However, coach Andrew McWalter says the gunfielder is used to it.
6: He's a competitor. He'll be fine. He'll be able to, he gets targeted every week, so he'll handle that. He'll dish it back, and we'll ensure we have some mechanisms to support him as a coaching group and playing group as well.
2: And the Cowboys have ruled out Tom Dearden with an ankle injury ahead of their game with the Broncos in Townsville tomorrow.
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10: It's going to be cool overnight. Coming up tomorrow, going to be fine, sunny and cool with those temps 13 in the Highlands, 19 degrees around the Shoalhaven. Continuing fine and sunny on Sunday and Monday.
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22: 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Instagram is back this hour. Your chance to win $2,000, jonesyandamanda.com.au. And yes, you were right.
23: Well, yes, it is going to happen. The gentlemen have arrived. Mm-hmm. We've got Miles. We've got his dad, Joel. Yep. The guy, Miles, the creator of this song.
24: Hey, Sister Rosella, Sister Rosella. 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
22: 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It's Jonesy Demand.

0: Hello there, it's Jonesy and Amanda driving you home.
1: And we are back for another Friday Feels session. And this one is very special. This week we're joined by a father and son who've had a whirlwind few days. Miles Phillips, 7 years old, wrote a song. His dad, Joel, posted that to social media. The song, and I'm sure you know it, is Eastern Rosellas. Like all good things, this has gone viral. It's amassed over 500,000 views on the original post and millions more since then. The song is available on Spotify. What a crazy few days you gentlemen have had. Miles and Joel, hello.
0: Here they are.
2: Hi.
3: It's an honour to be here. We are a crazy few guys, I think.
1: What a week you've had. You've had TV, you've had radio. Miles, how did this song come to you? Do you love all birds? How did it happen?
2: So it all started off, I was at my grandparents' holiday place called Bremen Island. I was feeding the birds seed and birds just came along. There was like pigeons, there was lorikeets, there was rosellas. But the one bird that stood out to me was the Eastern Rosella.
0: Yep.
2: So as I was feeding the birds seed, I came up with a catchy chorus. Dad and me started workshopping on it and we made it into a song, yeah.
0: And that was it.
1: But the song is so catchy. Joel, do you have musical background? What's made it so catchy?
3: Oh, look, I mean, I've grown up in a musical household and we are, all of us just sing at our house. It's just normal. But it is so catchy. But that hooky bit, like the song is Miles's. And so we were on holidays. Yeah, he's singing now. He can see the city. He wants to sing. We were on holidays and we were like, Miles, this one repetitive thing is so catchy, but we need to make it. We need a whole song.
0: Right.
3: We need a verse, don't we? Yeah. And so we just kept going with it. But
0: you got people like Ben Lee covering it.
3: It's so humbling and amazing. And even today, well, during the week, I saw Megan Washington had done her own version of that.
0: Yeah.
3: And it's dreamy. How it's being reinterpreted and performed, it's so humbling and amazing that such a, you know, this place of innocence where this song came from has now gone on to mean something to so many people.
1: I think that's the key. There's such a purity and innocence to this song, and life can be hard for so many people. Right. This has just given people a reminder of the optimism of life.
3: Exactly.
0: Absolutely. And that's what it's about. And the word species comes up in the song. I haven't heard
3: that's
0: that since
3: my favorite line.
0: I haven't heard that since Midnight Oil. You know, it's been a long time since we had species to species. But you are here for the Friday Feels sessions, Miles.
1: And we thought it would be absolutely perfect, Miles, that this sums up an incredible week that you've had. I think it'd do all of us a lot of good to hear this song. Will you do us the honour of singing this song for us?
2: Sure.
3: It's our honour, isn't it, Miles?
0: Okay. Yeah. Well, what we'll do is we'll take a break. You guys can set up all your stuff. Do you need
1: Miles
0: a lot of stuff?
1: Miles can do some homework.
0: It's Friday. Don't make him do homework. Is there any? Do you want some stuff? Are you sure?
2: Yes.
0: What would you like? Ask Amanda.
1: A Learjet. I'll do
0: you want
1: it
0: a jet
1: for
0: ski?
1: You.
0: Amanda, give the kid a jet ski.
1: All right, you can have my jet ski.
0: Coming back, Miles with Eastern Rosellas, Friday Feels Sessions. It's Jonesy and Amanda driving you home for Jam Nation.
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0: I say, Amanda, are you having fun?
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4: 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Jonesy and Amanda's.
0: Here it is, 10 questions, 60 seconds on the clock. You could pass if you don't know an answer. We'll come back to that question if time permits. Get all the questions right, $1,000.
5: You can make it $2,000, but you have to answer a bonus question and it's double or nothing.
0: Zoe of French's Forest, she got $2,000 yesterday. David is in Waikiki, not over in Hawaii, but in Western Australia.
5: What a glamorous suburb, David.
6: Absolutely, just as good as the Ohioan version.
0: It is.
5: Do you have
0: very
5: to
0: nice.
5: Explain it to everyone? You have to go Waikiki, Western Australia?
6: Sometimes, yeah, they can occasionally get it wrong.
0: They was named after Waikiki, wasn't it?
6: Yeah, that's right. Yeah, it's a beautiful spot. Lovely beaches and great people.
5: Very nice.
0: Great people like you, David.
5: Let's see if you can walk around as the winner
0: and
5: today.
0: Rich winners like you, David.
6: Absolutely. Let's bring it on.
5: Let's bring it on. 10 questions, 60 seconds. David, if you're not sure, say pass. We might have time to come back, all right?
6: Okay, thank you.
5: David, good luck because here we go. Here's question number one. What is dog spelt backwards?
6: God.
5: Question two. A maths teacher teaches what?
6: Maths.
5: Question three. Mary Donaldson is the queen of which country?
6: Pass.
5: Question four. Roger Federer is known for playing which sport?
6: Tennis.
5: Question five. Why pay more is a slogan for which chemist?
6: Chemist Warehouse.
5: Question six. The ram represents which zodiac sign?
6: Pass.
5: Question seven. Mick Jagger was the lead singer of which rock band?
6: Rolling Stones.
5: Question eight. What colour is the eight ball in a game of pool?
6: Black.
5: Question nine. What type of condiment is Dijon?
6: Mustard.
5: Question ten. Name the 1994 Australian film about drag queens.
6: Oh, pass.
5: Back to question three. Mary Donaldson, queen of which country?
6: Pass. I don't know.
5: Oh, plot.
6: David. Oh, no.
5: It's remember Mary from Tasmania became the Queen of Denmark?
6: Oh, I couldn't remember that one.
5: Mary
6: oh,
5: and okay. Fred. And the ram, the zodiac sign, it's for Aries.
6: Aries, oh, no. And
5: you will know the Australian film about drag queens. Priscilla, Queen of the Desert.
6: Priscilla, that's right. It was on the tip of my tongue. I just had that briefing.
5: I bet. But you David, did really well, David.
0: You did. You can't be a loser because you live in Waikiki.
6: That's right. Exactly right, yeah.
5: Thank you, David.
0: Thank you for being part of it. And if you'd like to join us like David has done, jonesydemanda.com.au. It'll be back on Monday, Instagram. In the meantime, the week that was, according to Digital Jenna, coming up. It's Jonesy and Amanda driving you home for Jam Nation.
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0: You're taking a bow or feeding a cow?
1: Is it a
0: Matter of fact, I got it now.
2: All the way, Dobie.
3: Bear.
4: Can you add chicken salt into that jingle, perhaps?
3: Right on.
4: I don't think it's long enough.
3: Too bloody right.
4: What
3: mate.
4: Else, Jenna?
5: So another hugely popular post, which received thousands of responses, stemmed from the platform X, where a woman said that her husband had won a premium skincare and makeup hamper from the luxury brand YSL at a company luncheon. Rather than bringing it home to her, he reportedly gave the entire prize to a female colleague.
4: We put that to callers and men and women thought he was a giant idiot.
5: Yes. And then I put a poll up and the results of this were 91% of you said he most definitely should have given the gift to his wife and not his female work colleague.
3: Mm. Yeah. I was accused of being soft of genitalia by my colleague here because I wheeled back, but I was trying to explain what his mindset with this.
4: Well, you said he'd look at the basket, think, I can't be, this is girly stuff.
3: Yeah.
4: I don't care.
3: He's a
4: young
3: guy.
4: I can't be bothered carrying it home. I'll give it to her. I said to you, though, Brendan, if your wife was at a work lunch and won a giant basket of Melbourne bitter.
3: My favourite beer.
4: And she thought, I can't be bothered, and gave it to the guy next to her.
3: Yeah.
4: You said she wouldn't do that because she knows you.
3: Yeah.
4: And that's what this woman was complaining about, saying, my husband didn't think about me.
3: I agree. And if this guy gets to 30 years of marriage, he will know to adjust his behaviour in future.
5: On another note, it's time for Digital Jenners. This is where I choose my favourite contributor of the week, who will receive a bespoke tin hat made by Amanda. And this week, I'm going to give it to our very own Jen Y. Rye.
4: Oh, really?
5: Yes, whose play Kingdom of Fools is currently playing in Sydney. So you are this week's Man of the Match.
3: Wow.
4: How brilliant.
3: Oh, look at him go.
4: Oh, that's terrific.
3: And he had would you say, Jen, was it wise to have a critic come to your show, though, invite them?
5: Well, it's so good that I think in this case, yes.
3: Okay.
4: That's right.
3: Right.
4: Yeah, Jonesy seems anxious that Ryan invited someone. And then you said, what if it's a mess? And
3: what if it's not a POS?
4: No, you said it's not a piece of excrement. And Ryan said, well, no, it's not.
3: And it's not soft of genitalia either. Thank you, Jenna. We like to call her our social media dipstick. By the way, she's single. Well.
4: I'm exhausted.
6: Righto, you two. That's enough.
3: Saved by the bell.
4: Aren't we?
3: Have a good weekend, friend.
4: See you on Monday.
3: Good day to you.
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2: 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It's Friday, so every Friday we have our Friday recommendations. 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I think there's a face moisturizer in the mix today as well. We call it Double Thumbs Up. Our Friday recommendations coming up. 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I think there's a face moisturizer in the mix today as well. We call it Double Thumbs Up. Our Friday recommendations coming up next. And also, if you've got the brilliant free iHeart

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1: 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I'm so excited, and I just can't hide it. 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

0: Christian O'Connell show. Yesterday on the show, we were talking about mixtapes. The reason why we're talking about mixtapes was we had a listener called Tanya who thanked me the other day for playing Hoobastank, The Reason, this song. I just want you to When she was courting her husband, he would give her mixtapes. I feel like I'm giving like a history lesson now to the younger viewers. And this was how we would court back in the day before you started swiping. You would make a mixtape for somebody and you would take a lot of time putting the sequence of songs together. And basically, it was a mating call. And that's what he was using this mixtape for. She didn't have a cassette recorder, so she sent him a note saying, listen to Hoobastank, The Reason, and the chorus. The rest is love history. I just want you to know I found a reason for me. Now, mixtapes were hard work. Hard work back in the day to make any kind of playlist. Now, with your Spotify playlist, it's easy. Just a click of a finger and that is added to your playlist. Not so back in the day, whether you're making CD, burning your playlist onto CDs, or the really, really hard work out of cassettes. Making a mixtape on a cassette was very, very hard work. Once, when I was a 15-year-old boy, man, I made a mixtape for a girl I was madly in love with called Harriet. I made her a mixtape, and one Friday evening, I cycled to her house. It took me over an hour, because she lived quite out in the country, to cycle all the way there, like a modern Romeo. And at the start of the mixtape, because it's always about the first song, if you don't get them on the first song, forget about track B. Now, back in the 80s, this was a Rota Disco banger. Set Adrift on Memory Bliss of You, Harriet. Set Adrift on Memory Bliss. Oh my God, just close your eyes and imagine what could be. Sadly, she had, and it made her feel queasy. She refused a mixtape on her doorstep.
1: No, oh, Christian, no, no, no. Why?
0: It's hard to know, really. I still wonder, all these decades later, why, Harriet? Oh, you don't even want to listen to the first song. As I cycled an hour back with that cassette tape, I pulled it up and threw it in a farmer's field. Maybe some love-struck farmer can fall in love with me.
1: Must be hard for you to listen to this again.
0: Well, no one plays it, so it's actually been very easy. You never hear... I don't think anyone will know this, that PM Dawn, Set Adrift on Memory Bliss of You from the 80s. I love that song. So mine was rejection, really, of the mixtape. But I still have fond memories of making mixtapes. I still make modern playlists now for all my family and send them to my... I love, even friends having parties, they ask me to do it. I still love making playlists.
1: Love that.
0: Oh, they're a great thing. Rio, what's your story?
1: I have a scandalous mixtape story. All right, I've got three of my friends, Nat, Tim and Andrew. They all went to school together. Nat and Tim are high school sweethearts. They've been together since 2007 when they were in year 10. Now, we were all going on a road trip out for a weekend away a few years ago. And in the bottom of, you know, the little footwell of the car, of Nat's car, I found one of those CD wallets with, you know, where you'd...
0: put like 10 or 20. When you were going on a road trip or holiday, you loaded all your CDs in.
1: Exactly. So I flicked through and go, oh, what's this one? And on the front of the CD, it said, Andrew and Nat forever, love heart. XOXO 2008, which means when Nat and Tim had just started going out, Andrew, who was in the car with us, made Nat a romantic CD mixtape with all the evidence and a timestamp still there.
0: Oh, no.
1: Yeah.
0: Oh no.
1: It was the best car ride ever.
0: Well, what happened next? Don't leave
1: well,
0: us
1: it was,
0: hanging.
1: It's been 18 years, so they didn't care. But apparently in the early days, Andrew was trying to win Nat over from Tim.
0: Wow, and you found the evidence.
1: I found the evidence.
0: Mixtape
1: right there
0: evidence.
1: In my hot little hand. I said,
0: wowee. That's your smoking gun.
1: Yeah.
0: Oh my gosh.
1: So they were able to laugh it off, but
0: what?
1: It was 18 years ago.
0: Oh my gosh. Oh, I'm literally holding myself. The awkwardness, awful of that. Why are you still laughing?
1: It's so funny to me. I bring it up as much as I can.
0: Of course
1: can.
0: You would. Of course you would. It's one of those folklore stories. Catch up on the Christian O'Connell Show podcast with the free iHeartRadio app. Australian Crawl.
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0: The Christian O'Connell Show, your time wastes today. Put a sport in a movie. Put a sport in a movie. Today's time waster is sport movies. Forrest Gumpire.
1: That's gold.
0: Actually, that's a good thing to yell at an umpire you don't like. Hey, Forrest, that's not the spirit, is it? Actually? Mad Max Verstappen. I can't get this car moving.
1: Silver Plus.
0: There's something about Mary Fowler.
1: Silver Plus.
0: And what do you call Olivia Newton-John in a musical about cricket? Crease.
1: Come on. That's gold.
0: All right, what have you got, Rio? We're looking for sporting movies today.
1: What do you call Stephen Bradbury at the Coliseum?
0: I don't know. What do you call Stephen Bradbury at the Coliseum?
1: A Gladys skater.
0: Oh, very good. Gold.
1: My big fat Greco-Roman wrestling.
0: Also gold.
1: Padding badminton.
0: And that's what we call LeBron's.
1: Jerry Seinfeld stars in Frisbee movie.
0: That's back up to a gold. All right, what have you got? Put a sport in a movie. Lock, Stock and Two Smoking Badmintons.
1: Bronze.
0: Yes. Judo chopping Miss Daisy.
1: Bronze.
0: You, me and referee.
1: Silver.
0: There we go. My left footy.
1: Gold.
0: The Gymnastic Four.
1: Silver Plus.
0: What a Michael. The Royal Tennis Bounce.
1: Oh, that is gold.
0: Very good. Full Metal Racket.
1: Silver Plus.
0: Free Kicky.
1: Gold.
0: What a Nate. Not Juno, but Judo.
1: Silver.
0: Will Smith and Martin Lawrence in Bad Minton Boys. Badminton Boys, Badminton Boys. What good. You gonna do?
1: Gold.
0: What on Paula? You don't mess with the Zohan. You don't dare mess with the Zohan.
1: Brilliant movie, brilliant time waster. Gold.
0: Christian, what about Ferris Bueller's Tee Off?
1: Silver Plus.
0: Sailing Private Ryan.
1: Silver.
0: Tony Stark is now playing NFL Gridiron Man.
1: Silver.
0: Hammer Throw Mama from the Train.
1: Gold.
0: Batman and Robin.
1: Very good, gold.
0: Andrew Mansell, well done. Police Academy 7, Mission to Glasgow.
1: Silver Plus.
0: Well done, Glenn. Mutant Ninja Hurdles. That's very good.
1: Oh, gold plus.
0: Hard to do, you know, with the backpack, the swords. Mutant Ninja Hurdles is Chris Henry. What about Goldfinger?
1: Silver Plus.
0: 10 Things I Hate About Jiu-Jitsu.
1: Silver Plus.
0: And Wreck-It Golf.
1: Gold.
0: That's brilliant. That's the Christian O'Connell Show for today. And this week, we are back Monday. Have a great weekend. On Monday, of course, at 8 a.m, we have your misheard lyrics. If you mishear one over the weekend, you might be sat on the next Hall of Famer. Email me, christian@christianoconnell.com.au. Have a great weekend. Thank you very much for joining us. We'll speak to you Monday.
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0: 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Playing songs like this. And this. 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

0: Australian Crawl. 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
0: It's Totally 80s Friday night. 2ST's Totally 80s. Playing songs like this. We don't need another hero. And this. Number three has just been and this. Totally 80s.

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1: Tim Reardon, Chief Economist at the HIA.
2: At no stage had it been flagged with us that the government would ban self-managed super funds from building new homes. 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And then on top of that, the consequences of a reduction in home building sales and a slowdown in the volume of homes commencing construction.
0: 2ST Mornings with Graham Day.
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0: Australian Crawl. And Men at Work. 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

0: Crotty and Crawl. And Men at Work. 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

0: Australian Crawl. And Men at Work. 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

0: Christian O'Connell Show. All right, let's find out what is Australia doing right now at 6:26 a.m. Christian, my name is Katie. Currently driving to work, dodging kangaroos and deer. You can only get that message in Australia. Morning, Katie. Stay safe. Christian, I'm taking the Kelpies for a run in the pitch black. I've heard him fall in a rabbit hole like I did the other day. Good luck, Sam. Christian, Chris here. I'm at work already. Unloading trucks with shipping containers in a container stacker. Huge fan of Caitlin. She needs more airtime.
1: Well, she actually needs a shipping container.
0: Of course. Yes, at the in-laws.
1: So maybe you can pass off one of yours.
0: Actually, we can give Caitlin more airtime today. Pat is off sick. It's no coincidence. Yesterday, she was at the races. She goes every Wednesday, and a couple of her horses won big, didn't they? She went out big. She's sleeping off at the moment, so hopefully tomorrow. More likely Monday, because when she gets two GGs winning, she normally disappears. She's like Dennis Rodman. You have to have them on the team, but you can't control them. You can't cage that canary bird. It wants to fly sometimes, you know?
1: She's not sleeping till Sunday.
0: Anyway, she promised me that we always have to sign an NDA. But I shouldn't have said anything, guys. Please don't say anything. She'll rear up at me. And when she front kicks someone, horrible.
1: Like a cassowary.
0: I was like an Argentinian soccer player. Christian, I'm lying here listening to the show, contemplating getting out of bed while I scratch my dog. That's from Jane. Christian, start my shift at the aged care, putting in the laundry at the moment. That's from Kelly. Kelly, thank you for what you do. Christian, I've just finished cleaning an Airbnb. Off to do another four today. Bloody, it's not even 6:30. You're cleaning Airbnbs this early in the morning. Christian, I'm doing my usual pickup. My colleague, he's late this morning. Can you tell Gerhan to get a shift on?
1: Come on.
0: Come on, Gerhan. Christian, I'm currently delivering newspapers in Melbourne this morning. That's from Paul. Christian, I'm cutting up 20 eggs for my egg and bacon sandwiches at my shop. Christian, I've just put Waxol eardrops in my right ear.
1: Thank you for the
0: so specific.
1: Which ear? That's going to be our follow-up.
0: That's from Vince. I don't know if you can hear us right now. Christian, my wife and I lying in bed, listening to you guys on our clock radio. Christian, in the bedroom, trying not to fall asleep while deciding on what handbag to take to a women's business breakfast this morning. I have 100-plus handbags.
1: Oh.
0: Over 100? No one is taking you ages and wearing you out. Christian, we're currently driving around Sydney doing deceased transport. That's from Matt. Matt, we're going to have to ask a follow-up question.
1: Deceased people?
0: We need to know. Oh. I know there are people that drive like deceased trains.
1: Oh, that may be.
0: I wonder if that's what he means, like deceased transport. Or is it people?
1: How bad was
0: last night? That's someone's job. Matt, please let us know. Christian, we're all around at Patsy. She's having a party. She's not really sick. See, Brad, stop talking about this. We're not allowed to.
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0: Christian O'Connell Show. Christian, I'm just sharing a shower with you and the team. Lloyd, shower well. Christian, I'm just waiting for the sun to come up so I can start my mowing day. Have a great day. Rowan from Lawn and Order. One of the best-named businesses in Australia.
1: Early to be mowing, though. I don't know if I'd be a happy neighbour.
0: No. Unless you're going to go and do the whole street, but it... As soon as sun sets, the mower, and then you have the old vroom, the leaf blower as well, whippersnipper, all before 7:30. It's a bit early, isn't it, mates? Also, can't they get mowers now with, like, headlights on the front of them? And then for combine harvesters, the farmers are they start doing combine harvesting early in the morning, I presume.
1: Whatever.
0: All right, so extra time waster. Put a band in a TV show. Some of the best ones we had yesterday. Rachel had Linkin Park, some Wreck. Mitch had, this is brilliant, Saved by Adele. Aaron had Salt and Pepper Pig. Georgia had 2.5 Men at Work. The winner was Carly with John Farnham Wants a Wife. So extra time, the time waster. Put a band in a TV show. I've got Hootie and the Blowfishing Australia. It's a TV show.
1: I'm familiar. Silver Plus.
0: SpongeBob Marley.
1: Oh, gold.
0: Very different kind of show. And It's Always Sunny in Phil Collins.
1: Gold Plus.
0: All right, Rio, what have you got? Put a band in a TV show.
1: 5 Seconds of Summer Heights High.
0: Oh, that's very good.
1: Beauty and the Sheik. Sheik.
0: Oh, the band, no, that is too sophisticated for me. Both goals for those. Very good.
1: And the Block Party.
0: The Block Party. Unless you're Triple J listener, our audience aren't going to get that. By the way, I'm concerned. We haven't heard anything from intern Pete out in the streets.
1: That's a very good point.
0: I'm thinking, actually, he's just stacked the car around the corner. You know, yesterday I was talking about how I got in his car and how erratic a driver is. Back me up. You got in a car. You and Caitlin. How was the spa with you? Went to the spa yesterday. Was it
1: lovely.
0: Nice?
1: We went to do a, what's it called? Red light bed.
0: Oh, right. Really, they're good.
1: Nice. Yeah, really nice. We were lucky to get there, though. Pete did drive us. It was only a 10-minute drive. In 10 minutes, we got beeped twice. Once merging onto the Sydney Harbour Bridge and a bus came screaming past, almost took us out. And then
0: it's shocking how bad a driver he is.
1: He just doesn't really pay attention
0: to
1: the road
0: at
1: all.
0: No, not at all. And was he doing that thing where he's like he's interviewing you or doing a podcast where he's looking around at you and it's always like, a couple of times I say, eyes on the road, Peter.
1: Yeah, head's on a swivel, but not in the right area.
0: No. I don't think he's going to be doing any sticker spotting. I actually think he's just smashed a lamppost around the corner.
1: When we say watch out, Pete's about.
0: No, we actually mean it.
1: We really mean it.
0: Yeah, we really mean it.
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0: Rich and O'Connell show. Now, every Monday on the show, we swap our weekend stories and you share yours as well. We call it Three Word Weekend. Keith sent us a message Friday and just giving me an update here. He was doing something incredible over the weekend. Christian, my three-word weekend first swimming lesson.
1: Yes.
0: Do you know what he messaged us on Friday? Mm. Christian, on Saturday was my first swimming lesson. Because of my fear of water when I was 8 years old, I nearly drowned. Keith is in his 60s now, and he's overcoming, he's working to overcoming his fear of water. And my first lesson got rid of quite a bit of the fear. I need to concentrate on my breathing and swimming technique, but I had an awesome time in the pool. The first lesson was free, and I've signed up for the full term, which is the next 3 months. Keith, this is incredible.
1: Legend.
0: Honestly, what a, you're an inspiration, Keith. Let us know how it all goes. That's amazing. Now, on Friday's show, in fact, all the time wasters last week were, I think, the best ones we've had. So let's see if the streak continues to this week. Friday's time waster was your ancient movie, some of the golds from Friday, My Pharaoh Lady. We brought a Zeus, Pretty in Sphinx, Detective Machu Pikachu. Brilliant. And the winner was Listener Elliot with Miss Confuciality. Still brilliant. Up for grabs today, for the next 10 minutes as we do a part two. Extra time waster for your ancient movies is Red Hot Summer Tour tickets. Pair of tickets for the best in show we get during the next 10 minutes for your ancient movies. Text yours 0475 03 1043. All right, some extra ones. My Big Fat Greek Odyssey.
1: Gold.
0: Breakfast at Pompeii's.
1: Silver.
0: Dilem for Minotaur.
1: Gold.
0: Mad Maximus.
1: Silver plus.
0: Toga Gun.
1: Gold.
0: And the Devil Wears Sandals.
1: Silver.
0: I think you're being polite there. Mentally, he said bronze. All right, Rio, what have you got? It's a Monday. Ancient movies.
1: Acropolis Now.
0: Oh, very good. Silver.
1: Claudius with a Chance of Meatballs.
0: Gold.
1: Mayan Cousin Vinny.
0: Oh, that's very good. Gold plus. Mayan Cousin Vinny. Very good.
1: Thank you. And Tutankhamun to America.
0: Gold as well.
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0: Christian O'Connell Show. Christian, my dad would say that the book launch is Monday week.
1: Monday week.
0: Your dad's wrong. Christian, I'm happy to have you around Wednesday night. My husband and I have to start listening to the show. You pick. You can come around for a roast, chicken stir fry, or high-protein taco pasta with your garlic bread.
1: Taco pasta? I've never heard of such a fusion.
0: Wow. Lisa, thank you very much. Janelle's invited me around Wednesday night. Can cook me a... Do you mean a mean lasagna? You put here a main lasagna. Is that the mains or is it starter size? But thank you. Christian, you're more than welcome to come around and have dinner with us on Wednesday night. Wednesday is normally family dinner for us. So our whole family would be there. We'd probably just do you a spag bowl. Susie, thank you very much. I just need somebody to feed me Wednesday night. It's all good. All right, right now we're going to give away tickets to come to Book Launch Party next Monday night. No, next Monday night. No one's confused. You're confusing yourself. You've only just worked out what elevated dining means. All right, book launch next week. Let's take some calls right now. Who we got here? Vanessa, good morning. Welcome to the show, Vanessa.
2: Good morning, Christian and team.
0: Now, Vanessa, you fancy coming down plus one next Monday night?
2: I would love to, Christian. That'd be amazing. Thank you.
0: Brilliant. Look forward to meeting you and sharing a glass of wine with you next Monday night. See you then, Vanessa.
2: Thank you. See you.
0: No confusion there. Let's now go to Mick. Good morning, Mick.
3: Good morning, Christian. How are you?
0: I'm good, Mick. Hope you had a lovely weekend. So, you fancy coming next Monday night?
3: Oh, look, Christian, I'd love to come. I read the article on the paper on the weekend, and you're just truly inspiring person. I'd love to meet you, and that'd be fantastic. Thanks.
0: Yeah, Mick, I look forward to meeting you, and thank you very much for your kind words. I'll see you next Monday night, mate.
3: Great. Thanks, Christian.
0: Thank you. Who else have we got here? Tanya. Good morning, Tanya. Welcome to the show.
4: Good morning, Christian. Please, I need tickets to come and see you. I'm fangirling a little bit and I need to come and listen to all your wonderful stories.
0: All right, I'll try and find some during the next 7 days. I will have canapes. I'll have canapes for you.
4: I'm there, mate. You got food, I'm there.
0: Lovely. That's my kind of book launch, people.
1: Is it food? Yeah, okay.
0: No one's mentioning the book. They're just talking about the food. Listen, fangirl Tanya, I'll see you next Monday night, okay? Elevated.
4: I look forward to it.
0: That sounded a bit sort of creepy, actually. I'm not elevating Tanya, okay? I'm just saying it's elevated because it's very high up. Have we established that? It's a mile up in the air.
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0: Christian O'Connell Show. Yesterday, near-death experience. Hashtag, you've had one of these, I'm in your club now. NDE. What happened? I went in your car in Turn P.
1: Yeah, good morning.
0: Now, first of all, the state of the car, the inside of it was full of germs.
1: Okay.
0: I felt like I was getting in. Shout out to the old COVID. You remember that boat we had in Sydney Harbour? Ruby Princess.
1: Oh, yeah.
0: It felt like I found the next outbreak, the next super spreader. It's a passenger seat of your car.
1: Look, okay, to be fair.
0: Knowing for weeks that we were going for this road trip together.
1: Yeah.
0: And as we're approaching your car, you were like, I've parked it nearby. Everything's good to go. And then you opened the door and you did that thing where you just went, oh, I haven't had time to clear out the footwell. And there was like 1,000 wet wipes, unexplained. And then just junk everywhere, like you were living in the car, or you're actually a detective who's been surveilling someone.
1: Yeah, no, look, you're right. It does need a little bit of a vacuum for sure. And the wet wipes are interior leather ones. I sort of, when I'm in...
0: They've not been used, then. It was dusty on the inside.
2: But why are you cleaning the leather?
0: What have you spilt on it?
1: No, nothing's
0: coffee.
1: On it. Yeah. If I'm in traffic sometimes, I think, oh, I'll do that little bit there. You know what I mean? Just as I go slowly. Yeah. So I always keep them there for those reasons.
0: Interesting way you've got of moving around the lanes erratically. First thing, we get going. And you know where we were going, right? Strathmore. So it was about half an hour. Yeah, and it was about half an hour away to an industrial estate there. Mm. And so straight away, I didn't tell Pete, but I also put the destination in.
1: Yeah.
0: It just had the air of someone that hadn't done it right. Especially when I looked down, I saw his Google map said we'd be there in 6 minutes.
1: Yeah.
0: Mine said 29, right? So I thought, well, I know it's half an hour away. I don't know Sydney as well as old mate here. But wherever we're going, he's just taking us around the corner. Yeah. Lo and behold, he has to pull over and go, I don't think I put the right address in.
1: Well, yeah, that's the point. I thought, oh, that's a lot quicker than I thought.
0: Really, really a lot quicker from 29 minutes to 6 minutes. We're just going around the block.
1: I'm so sorry. I didn't realise you noticed that at the
0: time. And then twice, man, you get bibbed from behind us because you sat green lights yapping away.
1: I know. I get caught up in my own head. I forget that I'm supposed to be paying attention on the road. And I was having nice chats to you, I think.
0: I was enjoying the chat, GB, but one of us was driving. One of us is in the passenger seat. And then as we got nearer to this huge industrial estate, there was some home car that overtook Miss Daisy here. And as they went past, they actually gave us this. And I was like, wow, I bet J.K. Rowling really gets this experience being driven to an industrial wasteland with, like, factories everywhere and a home racer revving up behind you and overtaking Miss Daisy in his Holden. And I was like, wow, what it is to live like an author for the day. We had an amazing time, though. Where we were going was the warehouse for Booktopia. Yeah. Brilliant, big online bookstore. And if you want to get your books online, use them. I've been using them for years. They do a brilliant service. But anyway, we went there and... I was at a sign, I think it was like 500 copies of my book. If you pre-order it from Booktopia, I signed them. They'll be coming out to you. Actually, they're sending them out from today. So they'll start to come out the next couple of days. And so it's amazing actually seeing the book. It's gone from being a document on various laptops and printed things now to actually seeing it in the wild, thinking this comes out in exactly a week's time, was incredible. It was a really big moment for me.
1: So amazing. Many books.
0: Just seeing them all.
1: Biggest pile. It was amazing to see them all, wasn't it?
0: Yeah, and I thought for the various people that were ordering where it's going, and then they said, oh, you can come on a factory tour. And I've got to be honest, when I heard about the factory tour, I said, it ain't an episode of Play School. It's right. Got a lunch now. And I looked at Pete, like, because Pete promised me that as soon as we're done, he will get me out there.
1: Yeah.
0: Like he was like presidential protection. Now he's organized a factory tour. We're now putting on high-vis vests. Mm-hmm. And he's going, I'll capture all this for content. I think, who wants to watch two guys go on a factory tour at a bookshop?
1: Oh, but Rio, there was actual robot.
0: It was really interesting. It was like, for me, it was like going into, it was heaven because it was the world's biggest library. It's thousands and thousands of the books that people are ordering and they're being dispatched all over Australia. They have these robots that move around at speed. They run at you and then stop and like stare at you and then sidestep you like they're Lionel Messi in the World Cup.
1: Have they got legs?
0: They've not got legs and they've got no arms. So when they get those arms, watch out, humans we saw there. Once they get armed... Uh-oh.
2: Wait, what do the robots do? They just zoom up and down.
0: They have baskets attached to them, and they zoom up, and then a human puts the book, scans the book, and the robot takes it, legs it off to, quicker than a human would, to another aisle in this giant warehouse.
1: We nearly got hit multiple times, literally.
0: Yes.
1: We were like, move, literally. It was crazy.
0: I tell you what we also found. This was a really big moment. We found our Sydney listener.
1: Yeah.
2: Our one.
0: Michelle, and I said, listen, we spent a lot of money. We're doing all these bin boards at the moment. Are there more of you? We found Michelle. Lovely woman that works there. We found the Sydney listener.
1: Yes.
0: I knew it. I rang the CEO and said, back me. There could be one more in a warehouse round here right now. Sound the horn, Pete. Big moment to find the Sydney listener. It was an exciting day out. All right, so my book on script comes out next Wednesday. And on Monday night, I'm having a book launch party. Never done anything like this before. And I'm doing it with you guys. You can come along. And we've got some great food. We've got some lovely wines as well. It's in a beautiful venue high up in Melbourne, Strato. So if you want to come along, I'm giving away invites right now. The whole team are going to be there as well.
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8: Good afternoon to you, Amanda. Happy Friday.
9: Happy Friday.
8: You know, after I talked yesterday about the Bar Bolt basket, remember yesterday I spoke about that? Today,
9: are we
8: yesterday,
9: going to hell in the Bar Bolt basket?
8: Yesterday is one of the most significant days of the entire century. Four outer planets align in a rare formation that has not occurred since 1922. So anyway, the guy that came out with the Bar Bolt basket, he predicted COVID-19.
9: Did he predict that Spain would win the World Cup?
8: No, he's not for your amusement.
9: Did he predict that Eastern Rosellas would go viral this week?
8: The skinny on this, though, is that yesterday the tide officially turned. So step into yesterday knowing that the best era of our lives is about to happen. So
9: Is that what this designates?
8: Okay, well, I gave this news yesterday, but now people think I'm some sort of feel-good broadcaster, so they're sending me all sorts of junk.
9: Don't they know you better than that? You're the least woo-woo man I've ever met.
8: So now it's all woo-woo.
9: Tell me some woo-woo.
8: So someone sent me this thing that we're all broken up into three categories: Earth, Sun, and Moon.
9: What happened to Earth, Wind, and Fire?
8: So what are you, Earth, Sun, or Moon?
9: What's it based on?
8: I don't know. Just what are you?
9: Like vibe.
8: Yeah, well, what's your vibe? Very good. What's your vibe?
9: Well, shouldn't I pick you rather than me?
8: No, but what do you feel? Because I look at you and I think you're a bit of an earth. You know, you're...
9: Meaning what?
8: You're down to earth, man, and you're all about good causes and things like that.
9: Right. Yeah. I think you'd be moon because you're a pew, pew, pew, come out all guns blazing.
8: I don't want to be
9: Or maybe
8: moon.
9: That's the...
8: Causes and things like that.
9: Right. Yeah. I think you'd be moon. because you're a pew, pew, pew, come out all guns blazing.
8: I don't want to be

0: Jonesy and Amanda driving you home this Friday afternoon. We're into it.
1: How fast can this thing go?
2: Faster than the speed of light.
3: Jonesy and Amanda's
2: Fast Five.
4: We are up to question number four, and this is kind of a trick question. It's a classic trivia question. It's going to Deborah in Hobart. Firstly, hello, Deborah.
0: Deborah, how are you?
5: Hi, Jonesy. Hi, Amanda.
0: And now I've become this big woo-woo guy because I brought up the bar bolt basket, which means that everything from yesterday is only going to get better for the world, Deborah. So that's good news, but people are also sending me other stuff. So how do you line personality-wise? Are you an Earth, a Sun, or a Moon?
5: Definitely an Earth.
4: And what do you mean by that?
5: I think my star sign relates to the solstice and the equinox. And I'm definitely an earthy person, not into the sun or the sea. I like the ground.
0: Okay. Well,
4: good. Now, Brennan, because you're woo-woo, do you know what the solar equinox and things like that are that Deborah was speaking about?
0: No.
4: No, fair enough. Here's question number four for you, Deb. Which city is the capital of Canada?
5: Is it Vancouver?
4: No, it's not. It's a really cool, it's one that tricks up a lot of people.
0: Belinda is in Bundoora.
4: Over to you, Jonesy, to ask Belinda this fascinating
0: Earth, Sun,
4: question.
0: And Moon.
6: I would be Earth.
0: You're Earth. We got a lot of earthy people on the show. Amanda doesn't like this. She doesn't like when I do all the woo-woo stuff.
4: Well, I just like, I'm intrigued because you've got no further information of it.
0: What other information do you want?
4: Well, how would you characterise what each of those vibes are?
0: Well, Earth is earthy and Sun is sunny and Moon is moony.
4: Oh, well, you have read it. Okay, question number four, Deborah. Oh, no, where are we? We're Belinda.
0: Yeah.
4: Which city is the capital of Canada?
6: Is it Ottawa?
0: It's Ottawa! Brian Adams, speaking of Canada, is coming to Australia in early 2027. He's got a tour. What's that tour called, Belinda?
6: Roll with the Punches.
4: You've done it, Belinda.
0: You're a big fan of Brian Adams?
6: Oh, I love Brian Adams. I saw him last time he came out. He's amazing.
0: Okay, well, good news you. You have got the jam bag inside a double pass to Brian Adams' Roll with the Punches tour. When you see him, ask him if he's an Earth, a Sun, or a Moon.
4: Because he's a lovely guy who loves a bit of friendly chit-chat.
0: Yep. And also tell him we said hello.
4: Yeah, he loves us too.
6: I definitely will do that. Thank you so much.
0: Thank you, Belinda. The Fast Five, there it is. It'll be back again on Monday. If you'd like to play, jonesyandamanda.com.au. Jonesy and Amanda driving you home with Jam Nation.
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17: 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We were both too tired to sleep, so we took turns of staring

0: Hello there. Jonesy and Amanda driving you home this Friday afternoon.
1: Earlier in the week, we spoke about some outrage that a woman had seen on a cruise. She'd seen a woman at the buffet table, because these days you have the buffet, but you sit at individual tables. The woman had her shoes off and she had sort of some kind of fungal moment. I'm sorry. This is, though, what went viral, as it were. She scratched her foot with her hand, then picked up a fork from the table and scratched her foot with the fork. It's mank. No one can listen to that story without pulling a face. Well, the cruise company has come out on the front foot, unblemished foot, to clear the air and the carpet and the cutlery. This is from Carnival Cruises. Oh. They've said, "Hi, Carnival Cruisers. We can confirm that forks are intended for food, not foot care. Once we became aware of the situation, our team quickly addressed it with the guest and removed the utensil from service."
0: Oh, it's taken out of service.
1: "While the video may be generating laughs and gasps online, cleanliness and hygiene are no joke to us. Our crew works hard every day to maintain high standards across our feet," and they've crossed that out and put fleet, "and to ensure our guests all enjoy a safe, clean and comfortable vacation. See you on board."
0: Well done.
1: So, yes, but you'd like to think that after every meal, all the utensils get taken away and washed. It wouldn't.
0: Yeah, but
1: there's no risk that it would have hung around.
0: This one's been taken out of service.
1: I
0: imagine, like, where's the poor old Forky? Remember in Toy Story, the little kid made that toy out of a fork, you know. So poor old Forky.
1: I wonder if Forky's walked the plank.
0: No, they wouldn't have chucked him overboard. He'd be down the bilge.
1: Doing what? What does a fork do in the bilge?
0: Cleaning out the bilge pump. Man, I was scratching feet last week.
1: I came to see for this. See the world, they said. You'll love it, they said. Find romance, they said.
0: I'm scraping the bilge.
1: Spooning with no one.
0: Amanda has organised our Friday Feels session today.
1: Why do you keep being anxious about this?
0: Because
1: I organise a lot of things. Why don't you trust me?
0: It's not that I
1: don't trust. It sounds like you don't trust me.
0: I just remember when you were a producer on the Ray Martin show.
1: Oh, come on.
0: Didn't you get a guy on the show, you didn't know what he was actually doing, and it was a guy that came on and put ferrets down his pants?
1: I knew exactly what he was doing.
0: Did you?
1: It was another man that came on that was going to sing a song about arthritis. Mm. And when Ray went on to shake his hand, he went, "Ouch, ouch." That one threw me a curveball. But I've been a producer for many years.
0: Yes.
1: Brendan, I produce a lot of segments on this show. I bring a lot of stuff to the table.
0: Sure.
1: And when have I ever let you
0: down?
1: What
0: do I say in this business? What do I say to you?
1: I'm off for a supper, D.
0: No, I promise. No, a promise made is a promise delivered.
1: Well, yes, yes.
0: And there's a lot of people that don't know about Eastern Rosella, so we're going to re-familiarise you with that next,
1: and not
0: how
1: only,
0: it became
1: how
0: what it is.
1: How it became a viral song, and some of the best-known Australian musicians have taken it on board.
0: Jonesy and Amanda driving you home with Jam Nation.
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0: so good.
1: Oh, it's gorgeous.
0: What this species
1: is. What the Southern Roselle is pretty jealous right about now.
0: Southern Roselle.
1: I was there that day.
0: And there's the ibis. I'm picking through a pin here.
1: Yeah, give me a break.
0: Come on.
1: Well, the OG.
0: It's happening.
1: Miles and his son and his dad, Joel, are going to be, they're at school. Not Joel's not. But I think he's graduated.
0: Yeah, we're coming up to, you know, it's about an hour and a bit to go.
1: Brendan.
0: And I just haven't seen Cooey.
1: Relax.
0: Okay.
1: They will be here.
0: I look forward to it.
1: Me too.
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11: Friday, let me tell you what I'm doing on Saturday.
12: What are you doing on Saturday?
11: I'm hosting an event for our community rugby union team. It's Randwick. And this is the famous home of the Yellow Brothers. This is a Randwick rugby is world famous, really. And I live not far from the rugby field down there at Coogee Oval. And sometimes I'll be walking my dog on a Saturday afternoon. I think I'll just pop in and watch the second half of a game. And there are people from all over the world who will stop in, have a beer and watch a game of rugby because this is a famous oval.
12: There's a lot of silver foxes in Land Rover Discoveries there with tweed jackets and elbow patches.
11: And then there's me.
12: Yeah, and there's Bibsy, Mibsy and Mobs.
11: But it's a celebration for the women supporters, the women the female players.
12: Well, that's you because both your sons played rugger.
11: That's right. But also they have a fabulous women's team and my son was the physio for them last year. But my kids used to watch the rugby when they were small. They'd play at the Portaloo out the back of where the game was.
12: Yes.
11: And then they played for the Seahorses, which was the local, just sort of the young team that fed into Randwick rugby from the time they were tiny. Because Harley's a Kiwi, rugby was in their bones and their blood. In their tiny little shorts, they'd get off over on a Saturday morning. And now my favourite parenting years is watching my kids play rugby. And we all had a code amongst the mums that if you were at the coffee van or you weren't looking and you're talking to someone and your kids scored a try, you'd run over, you'd tell them so the mum could pretend she'd seen it.
12: What was the code if you were chatting to a silver fox?
11: Then you don't tell the husband.
12: Yeah.
11: The club has been a big part of my life and it's a huge part of the community. And they now have this fantastic women's team. So there's a celebration tomorrow for the women of it's a women's lunch, women's cocktail party Around with rugby. So that's what I'm hosting tomorrow.
12: And you're hosting it?
11: I'm hosting it.
12: What material are we bringing? You want some jokes?
11: Oh, give me a joke, Brendan. I'll kick off with it. Give me a joke. What have you got?
12: Okay.
11: We'll go through your book of jokes. That's Koshy's book of jokes. No, don't use Rodney Rood's book of jokes.
12: That's not a handbag. No, you can't.
11: I think just do your own
12: thing.
11: Okay, I will. Thank you for your permission.
12: Do your own thing.
11: But it's nice to be part of a community.
12: Yes, of course.
11: I've lived there for years and I'm excited to do it.
12: Well, good luck you, Chookers.
11: Thank you.
12: As we like to say. And Jeremiah Rye's got his play again tonight.
13: Oh, yeah, yep. We've got a couple more shows. A
12: couple of more shows. And there was a critics review and they said it was all right.
13: Yeah, we're doing all right with the reviews. So, no, great.
12: Still
13: to hear.
12: Do not know why you asked a critic to come to your show.
13: Well, it's good like marketing if they like it. It is a bit of a gamble.
12: Yeah, but what if they say if it's a POS?
13: Well, it's not.
11: Yes, thank you. Ryan, exactly. Stick up for yourself. When you say, what if it is? You saw it, Brendan.
13: Yeah, what are you trying to tell me?
11: Yes.
12: I'll just say this.
11: What if it's terrible? You've seen it, Brendan.
12: Kingdom of Fools is not a POS.
11: No, Dan, what do you mean by POS for those that don't know?
12: Excrement. Yes, very good.
11: And it's not. It's a very good show.
12: It's worth it. I'm the only one that's not doing anything. What the hell am I doing tonight? Nothing.
11: Nothing. You're hopeless.
12: Just darning my socks.
11: Good.
12: By myself. Coming up next,
11: an interesting story, I think, about a man who about 10 years ago found some dinosaur bones on his property, Dakota. What he's done with them is quite controversial.
12: Looking forward to talking about this. Jonesy and Amanda driving you home with Jam Nation.
0: 2ST.

0: Hello there, it's Jonesy and Amanda driving you home this Friday afternoon.
1: The pub test.
2: Pub test.
1: Does not pass the pub test.
2: Pub test.
3: Pub test.
1: Does it pass the pub test?
4: Pub test.
2: Yeah, the pub test.
1: Doesn't pass the sniff test.
5: Stop it. It's not helpful.
0: And this came out of a chat we were just having before about privately owning dinosaur fossils.
6: Casual, isn't it?
0: It's just one of our normal chats.
6: I come around and meet my dinosaur. Don't talk about your wife like that. A farmer in South Dakota, this happened in 2021, found a T-Rex skeleton, 60% of its entirety, which is a huge percentage of dinosaur bones. This has just been sold at Sotheby's, the most someone has ever paid for a dinosaur, Australian dollars, $72 million. And that money, that has been sold to a private collector. Scientists are concerned that private collectors make it harder for museums and researchers and the public to learn about dinosaurs. These are important historic findings. Should they be allowed to go to private owners?
0: Look, I think we've learned enough about dinosaurs. I've seen the whole Jurassic Park franchise.
6: You know enough.
0: I know enough about it.
6: Well, let's put it to you. Privately owning a dinosaur, does it pass the pub test?
0: Look at you. You find a dinosaur. Anthony, I found a dinosaur.
6: Yes, I
0: Me, on the other hand, I'm putting on my white suit and I'm going, step right up, folks. Four bits get you in to see the dinosaur.
6: Privately owning a dinosaur, what do you think? Does this pass the pub test?
0: It's Jonesy and Amanda driving you home for Jam Nation.
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9: At no stage had it been flagged with us that the government would ban self-managed super funds from building new homes. About 2,500 building contracts will be cancelled. And then on top of that, the consequences of a reduction in home building sales and a slowdown in the volume of homes commencing construction.
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0: Hello there. Jonesy demanded, driving you home.
1: The pub test.
2: Pub test.
1: Does not pass the pub test. Pub test.
2: Pub test.
1: Does it pass the pub test?
3: Pub test.
2: Yeah, the pub test.
1: Doesn't pass the sniff test.
4: Stop it. It's not helpful.
0: Privately owning a dinosaur, does it pass the pub test?
5: Well, this came about because a man in Dakota in 2021 found the bones of a T-Rex on his property. He has sold that to, well, through Sotheby's. So there are a number of steps. He must have got a middle management organisation involved because they needed to excavate those bones. They needed to put them together. They needed to do all those. That took years. Mm. And now Sotheby's have sold these bones for $72 million. Scientists are saying that's not right because where will we learn? Where's the research? Where's the public access? Where's the education if these things are privately owned? Many of the dinosaurs around the world in museums and places like that are privately owned and then are leased or rented or donated to museums. But what if this person who's bought it just wants to make a soup stock out of it? Yeah. What do you do?
0: Well, Elon Musk could afford that. That kind of money is glove box
5: yes,
0: change.
5: And if you get someone who just wants to selfishly keep that stuff to themselves, privately owning a dinosaur, does it pass the pub test?
6: The dinosaur. I'd say probably not be allowed to own them. You should donate them to a museum.
7: Yes, because I feel like if it's on your land, you should be able to do whatever you want with it.
8: Dinosaurs should belong in a museum and be available to the public.
9: I believe you should be able to own them and sell it off to the museum.
10: Look, I think it's a case of finders keepers, really. If you're lucky enough to find some bones and you want to keep them, go for your life.
0: Hmm. Old bones.
5: You looking at me in a funny way. What are you saying?
0: I'm not looking at you in any way.
5: You cannot own me, Brendan.
0: No one can own you, my friend.
5: I should be in a museum.
0: Thank you for all your calls. It's Jonesy Demanda driving you home for Jam Nation.
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5: Charlene, will you have this man to be your wedded husband?
6: I will.
7: Telling me, dream.
8: Hot potato, hot potato.
0: The census is coming up again this year.
9: Yeah, it's on August 11. It's not just a form that we fill out every 5 years. It's a deep dive into understanding who we are, and how we live, and how our communities are changing. And from these stats, government policy is made, funding is allocated. Today, let's have a look at the census year of 1986.
0: Okay, 1986. What were you doing in 1986? And where were you living?
9: I was working at Beyond 2000.
0: Yep. Where were you living?
9: Living in a share flat with a boy.
0: Ooh, here we go. I was living down the snow.
9: Were you? Living it up?
0: Oh, man, if I could go back to a time in my life.
9: Do you want some other stats? Our population
0: stats.
9: In 1986 was 15 million.
0: Yep.
9: 2.9 people per household. This is the stuff that we see shifting and changing so we know where we're going as a country.
0: Yeah, and so it's about infrastructure and all that, John.
9: Do you want to hear some cultural things that happened that
0: Please.
9: Year? Please. Look, I've got here a list of the top five songs, but let's go to number three.
0: Okay.
9: Number three was Touch Me, I Want Your Body by Samantha Fox.
10: Touch me, I want to feel your body.
0: So out of all those songs, you picked that one.
9: Because that was a time 40 years ago where Samantha Fox had morphed from being page three girl to being a huge singer.
0: I would have rather Stimulation. Why?
9: Oh, you're going to pick the knee. That was number five that year. In terms of television, this was the year that this show made it big.
11: Neighbors, everybody needs good neighbors.
9: I remember filming with Beyond 2000 in the middle of Middlesbrough in England. Neighbours was on the television. I thought, I get why Neighbours around the world, particularly in England, is so popular. It was sunshiny. There was Bouncer, who was a Labrador. All good things in the world were happening on Neighbours.
12: Out of the way, Dobie.
9: And of course, Crocodile Dundee.
0: No, he was just saying to you, out of the way, Dopey. We know so much about who we are and what shaped us, all thanks to the census of 1986. The census is a snapshot of who we are and how we are changing.
9: And that's why we need to hear from everyone to help plan for the country's future. The census is coming this August. Every answer matters.
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9: Instagram is back this hour. Your chance to win $2,000, jonesyandamanda.com.au. And yes, you were right.
10: Well, yes, it is going to happen. The gentlemen have arrived. Mm-hmm. We've got Miles, we've got his dad, Joel. Yep. The guy, Miles, the creator of this song. I can't think of a better way to celebrate the week than have them in for our Friday Feel Sessions.
9: I'm looking forward to the FFS. It's Jonesy and Amanda driving you home for Jam Nation.
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0: Hello there, it's Jonesy and Amanda driving you home.
1: And we are back for another Friday Feels session. And this one is very special. This week we're joined by a father and son who've had a whirlwind few days. Miles Phillips, 7 years old, wrote a song. His dad, Joel, posted that to social media. The song, and I'm sure you know it, is Miles Phillips, 7 years old, wrote a song. His dad, Joel, posted that to social media. The song, and I'm

0: the fast, so high in the sky, as they're singing their song.
1: 2, 3, and...
0: And it starts like this. The result is on a twist in the morning mist. And like this, the flying over my head now.
1: Here we go.
0: Do what this
1: key change, here we go. Hey,

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0: Here it is. 10 questions, 60 seconds on the clock. You could pass if you don't know an answer. We'll come back to that question if time permits. Get all the questions right. $1,000.
5: You can make it $2,000, but you have to answer a bonus question and it's double or nothing.
0: Zoe of French's Forest, she got $2,000 yesterday. David is in Waikiki, not over in Hawaii, but in Western Australia.
5: What a glamorous suburb, David.
6: Absolutely, just as good as the Ohioan version.
0: It is.
5: Do you have to
0: nice.
5: Explain it to everyone? You have to go Waikiki, Western Australia?
6: Sometimes, yeah, they can occasionally get it wrong.
0: They was named after Waikiki, wasn't it?
6: Yeah, that's right. Yeah, it's a beautiful spot, lovely beaches and great people.
5: Very nice.
0: Great people like you, David.
5: Let's see if you can walk around as the winner
0: and
5: today.
0: Rich winners like you, David.
6: Absolutely. Let's bring it on.
5: Let's bring it on. 10 questions, 60 seconds, David. If you're not sure, say pass. We might have time to come back, all right?
6: Okay, thank you.
5: David, good luck, because here we go. Here's question number one. What is dog spelt backwards?
6: God.
5: Question two. A maths teacher teaches what?
6: Maths.
5: Question three. Mary Donaldson is the queen of which country?
6: Pass.
5: Question four. Roger Federer is known for playing which sport?
6: Tennis.
5: Question five. Why pay more is a slogan for which chemist?
6: Chemist Warehouse.
5: Question six. The ram represents which zodiac sign?
6: Pass.
5: Question seven. Mick Jagger was the lead singer of which rock band?
6: Rolling Stones.
5: Question eight. What colour is the eight ball in a game of pool?
6: Black.
5: Question nine. What type of condiment is Dijon?
6: Mustard.
5: Question ten. Name the 1994 Australian film about drag queens.
6: Or pass.
5: Back to question three. Mary Donaldson, queen of which country?
6: Pass. I don't know.
5: Oh, plot.
6: David. Oh, no.
5: It's remember Mary from Tasmania became the Queen of Denmark?
6: Oh, I couldn't remember that one.
5: Mary
6: oh,
5: and definitely. Fred. And the ram, the zodiac sign, it's for Aries.
6: Aries, oh, no. And
5: you will know the Australian film about drag queens. Priscilla, Queen of the Desert.
6: Priscilla, that's right. It was on the tip of my tongue. I just had to breathe
5: through. I bet. But you David, did really well, David.
0: You did. You can't be a loser because you live in Waikiki.
6: That's right. Exactly right, yeah.
5: Thank you for
0: thank
5: playing,
0: you, David.
5: David.
0: Thank you for being part of it. And if you'd like to join us like David has done, jonesyandamanda.com.au. It'll be back on Monday, Instagram. In the meantime, the week that was, according to Digital Jenna, coming up. It's Jonesy and Amanda driving you home for Jam Nation.
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7: Good morning, Alana McIntyre here with the latest. The gold rush has begun for the Aussies in Glasgow. The newsroom, Sally Pearson, has the latest.
8: Australia has claimed its first gold medal of the Glasgow Commonwealth Games, with Lani Pallister dominating the women's 400-metre freestyle ahead of New Zealand's Erica Fairweather, while Aussie Jenna Forrester took bronze. Forrester then backed up just an hour later to win gold in the 200-metre backstroke, with Australia's Hannah Fredericks claiming bronze. Jenna Jones also struck gold in the women's 100-metre freestyle S30, with Kiralee Hayes taking bronze. And in the heavyweight para powerlifting, Hanny Watson added another medal to Australia's tally, taking bronze with a score of 111.

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1: Starts at 60. They've just done a very comprehensive survey in regard to where people would like to retire to. It's interesting what they looked at. One of the major things was healthcare access, also affordability, council rates, groceries, utilities and rental costs. The coast and the Highlands didn't get a tick at all.
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0: Tridy and Crawl. And Men at Work. 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
11: Good morning, Alana McIntyre here with the latest. The Aussies are dominating in the pool at the Commonwealth Games. Our first gold medal in Glasgow has been won by Lani Pallister, who took out the women's 400-metre freestyle.
12: My first title for the week. It's important to build and keep going and just move on from it. And I'm excited to keep going through.
11: On seven there, we have another gold from Jenna Jones, who took out the women's 100-metre freestyle S13. The Aussie suffers from a rare eye disease, and she needed another swimmer to tell her the good news. Jenna Forrester and Alex Safi also taking out gold. The United Nations Secretary General has warned the war in the Middle East is getting out of control.
13: It's teetering on the edge of the unimaginable. The region is being pulled into an ever-widening circle of confrontation. One crisis feeds another. When escalation triggers the next.
11: Iran says it's been conducting drone strikes on US military bases across the Middle East. A police officer is in hospital after he was allegedly shot in the leg while responding to a DV incident in Queensland. Police were called to a semi-rural property on the Fraser Coast around 3 p.m. with one man reportedly armed with a semi-automatic rifle. Power had to be cut off to about 100 homes nearby. And there are reports that Diddy has been thrown into solitary confinement after getting into a brawl with another inmate at a prison in New Jersey.
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11: Adam Dewey has ruled himself out of the Tigers' clash with the Raiders today after a disagreement with coach Benji Marshall. Paul Gallen has told Eddie McGuire he's wondering what other Tigers are thinking.
15: He's put himself above all his teammates at the moment by sitting himself out by not playing. I mean, what's the rest of the team thinking now? But that sounds like I am going off on Adam Dewey, and I probably am a little bit, but I just feel like there's more to it.
11: The Storm's Harry Grant has suffered a hamstring injury during their 28-26 loss to the Bunnies, and injuries to both Knights stars Dylan Lucas and Dylan Brown during their 23-22 loss to the Roosters.
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4: Good morning, Alana McIntyre here with the latest. A golden start in the pool for our Aussies in Glasgow, with Australia sitting on top of the Commonwealth Games medal tally with 6 gold. Lani Pallister has taken out our first gold in Glasgow, winning the women's 400 metre freestyle this morning. Our 4x100 metre team has claimed their 8th straight gold as well. A man's body has been found in the Wide Bay region in Queensland after police were called to a semi-rural property in Yangari. A man allegedly shot at police who were responding to a disturbance near Maryborough late yesterday. Police say a 36-year-old constable is in a serious but stable condition after he was shot in the leg.
5: This is the worst day when you have to take a call like this. Thankfully, the officer appears to be okay and looks like he will make a full recovery.
4: On Channel 7 there, a search is underway for about 5 people believed to be behind a terrifying armed robbery at a pub in Sydney's Inner West overnight. The group stormed the Hurlston Hotel around 2 a.m, frightening staff and patrons and demanding money. Australians have been told not to travel to Kuwait or Bahrain, with the risk of the war in the Middle East escalating. It comes as the United Nations Secretary General says the situation in the Middle East is getting out of control and is now teetering on the edge of the unimaginable. And there are reports out today Diddy has been placed in solitary confinement after getting into a fight with another inmate.
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4: The Knights didn't just lose to the Roosters last night 23-22 thanks to a Daly Cherry Evans field goal, but now the Newcastle side will be waiting to see if Dylan Brown has done his ACL. And coach Justin Holbrook says it's not yet clear if Dylan Lucas fractured his ankle.
7: I know that it was definitely dislocated. It's back in now, which is great, so see how we go.
4: And Melbourne's Harry Grant suffered a hamstring injury during the Storm's 28-26 loss to the Bunnies.
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2: Yeah, Matty Johns here, people, and the Panthers and the Eels faced off in Thursday night footy. Plenty of fight in the Eels, but the Panthers got it done. We broke down the game. Penrith 24-18 over Parramatta. Plenty of fight in the Eels last night. It's funny watching them. Yeah, Parramatta got a great record. In the last 5 years, probably got the best record. They worry the Panthers more than any other side. And it's hard to know. Is it the very fact that the Eels get up for it?
3: Yeah.
2: Or is it the style of football they play? There's no doubt, mate, Moses leaves his best for playing against Nathan Cleary.
3: Parramatta have been doing this all year where they sort of get up for certain teams. Like, they were, when they played Manly, they were so up and they put Manly to the sword. And I thought it was going to happen again last night to the Panthers, because the way that the Eels, like, we're watching it here now, they came out, their first, like, 15 minutes, they were absolutely firing.
2: We're watching them now, the way they, you know, early on, they were energised. That's what, I mean, they had a week of criticism. You know, there was a fair bit of criticism, people saying, everyone's talking about the Broncos, you know, the Eels have been spared, and there was a bit of a spotlight on them. And then, mate, there's no doubt that sharpened their sword a little bit.
3: Yeah.
2: Panthers still coming off. Cooper Cronk said to me, I was talking to him through the week, and Coop said to me, from the Melbourne Storm perspective, through their dominant years, he said, we basically learned to forget about the first month after State of Origin. There was always a bit of a dip. Not so much physically, but he said just you know, mentally, hard to get up for games.
3: You do notice that when you watch that game last night, how much Dylan Edwards is missed from that team.
4: Yeah.
3: Like, he really is this link between all the key players, and you could just notice it last night.
4: Yeah. It's a bit of a tough one, because I'm going to sound harsh, but I feel like it's a massive missed opportunity for the Eels. They dominated the first 15 minutes. They kept dropping the ball, and it's like they could have put the Panthers away then. Like, they genuinely missed probably at least 2 to 3 tries, and it has been kind of like the... Like, I understand why Eels fans are a little bit frustrated this year, because they come so close so often, and they just can't seem to get those wins they need to get. So it was definitely a better performance, but I think the game plan was actually really great. I think they usually have success, mate, because the old Eels were great at offloading.
2: So
4: the system used to get a bit broken. I think what they did here was, I think the left side of the Panthers made about nearly double the tackles of the right side. They really attacked Talangi and Casey McLean. Yeah. In the first half, there was dominant.
2: They had some tough calls against them last night, the Eels, too. Some really tough calls.
3: There was a howler forward pass that was not picked up.
2: But all roads
3: clipped up for Insta.
2: I mean, this morning all roads lead to the Tigers, and I mean, this is why. Look, and people are going, oh, you know, it's a 1 year deal, and the rest of it. This is why I think, like, Jerome Luai, he'll serve them really well. You know, he'll be a great help for Iongi at the back, and, you know, partnering Mitchell Moses, because what you don't want with these young blokes in this Parramatta side is get too used to losing. You know, the theme in the last 30 months is, oh, what a mighty effort. This is a team on the up. However, you know, they've got to address that straight away before it gets into their bones, defeat.
3: Nothing's really going to be better than seeing former Tigers players go to the Eels and really soar, you know, and really meet their potential. Do you agree, Hammy?
5: Yeah. We've never seen that before. Looking forward to seeing that probably happen again. To be honest with you, like we spoke about it last week, Jerome Luai, I think, will pair really nicely with Mitch Moses, because he plays his best footy when there's a dominant half
2: spot
5: out there.
2: On.
5: Takes the pressure off him a little bit. He can get into his running game. And, they've done it before at Origin level in deciders. So I think if you're an Eels fan, it's probably a pretty exciting 12 months coming up next year.
2: And we'll talk about Munster going to PNG too. Yeah, I mean, discussing the PNG moves. So.
3: I know Jerome Luai is going there next year, but how much do you rate the loss of Dylan Walker in that Parramatta team? Because whenever he comes on, he becomes the most dangerous man on the field.
2: I was really surprised that they let him leave and go to the English Super League. But given the fact that, it's my understanding that whilst he wouldn't stay for minimum pay, it wasn't after big money at all. I think 200 would have kept him.
5: Yeah, even in so much as like leaving the Eels, I couldn't believe another NRL club didn't snap him up. The fact that he's gone to the Super League, he's probably almost the best at that number 14 role in the comp at the moment.
2: Benny?
3: Yep, I'm loving a moment from this game. Never miss a moment with Mac Delivery. When the footy's on and you can't miss a moment, get Macca's delivered for a 99-cent delivery fee. Mate, I thought the first 15 minutes of the Eels are so good, but then Casey McLean on that edge, the little pass, I think, from Jenko went straight into his arms, and his strength to hold off, I think there were three Parramatta defenders pushing him about 30 centimetres, but he managed to get the ball down. I thought that was the play that sort of revitalised the Panthers and got them back into the game.
0: 2S Team Mornings with Graham Day.
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7: At no stage had it been flagged with us that the government would ban self-managed super funds from building new homes. 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

0: His brother's an NRL immortal, and he's talking BS on your radio. 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
2: Cameron Munster, well, he's been granted permission to talk with the PNG Chiefs. We discussed the possible move. And welcome back to the show. The Odyssey is going to be the movie of the week. The big mates, the big movie of the year. They're saying Christopher Nolan's film getting rave reviews. But Cameron Munster, boys, Melbourne Storm giving permission to talk to PNG and PNG only. I tell you what, the Storm, aren't they entering a really challenge, probably the most challenging period in their history? Munster toward the end, the Bellamy era sort of getting towards the end. Two new teams, but the Munster situation, boys. Once upon a time at the end of your career, you went to England. Now they're looking at PNG.
3: It sort of came out of nowhere, and like when I saw that post yesterday saying that Munster's been given permission, is that as good as saying today that he's going?
4: 100%. 100% it is. Like I think that they've been. If I'm being honest, I feel like they've been them in Munster and the Storm. It's been a weird relationship for at least 12 months.
2: It has been. I think there was a situation with Munster and Jonah. Mm. Remember that situation? It was either going to be one or the other, and ended up going Munster. But I think I got a feeling there was a little bit of, you know, stuff going. I don't know if it was behind the scenes, that's the word. But I reckon there was a few quotes at the time that says there, whilst not discontent, but a bit of disappointment, some of the stuff.
4: I think initially there was the connection between him and Perth Bears.
2: Yeah.
4: And it was like, where did that come from? Did that come from the Storm side, the Munster side? And the Munster side released, we haven't spoken to the Perth Bears. Yeah. We've got no connection, which would imply, you know, we might be getting pushed out here. I think any time a club says you've got permission to negotiate, they're saying
3: it's like full support of the board.
4: Yeah.
2: What made that one particularly complex was the fact that Braith managed Jonah and he managed Munster.
4: Yeah. Yes.
2: So for both parties, it was pretty transparent what was going to be said. Mate, Munster, Joey Manu's touring. A lot of people out there going, oh, man, they're just signing older blokes. Well, let me tell you something. Chambers has come out and said, we understand that we're only going to be we're going to have a high turnover of roster. You know, close living is not going to lend itself to 5-6 year deals. Mm-hmm. So, mate, Munster, Joey Manu, all these guys, mate, they're going for a smash and grab. You know, 2 year contracts, grab, try to win a competition like Melbourne Storm did in the first couple of seasons.
4: The only thing I think is like, where do you, with him in law?
5: That's
4: where
5: what
4: do you
5: I
4: play
5: was going to say.
3: Yeah, that was the one thing that I was like,
5: They've just got a number six who's the captain, the marquee man, all that sort of thing on big money as it is.
2: Yeah.
5: Why do they need to get another? For me, it would have been like if they had have signed Munster initially, for instance, I would have kind of got it. But you don't need two kind of running number sixes. I wouldn't have thought. Where would he play?
2: I think Munster's reported his career at the point of his career, Hammy.
5: Yeah.
2: That I think those two could work, given the fact that Munster's a pretty dominant player. I think Luai struggles with a sort of a junior playmaker. That makes sense.
4: Do you reckon he'll have his position in the contract? Because if you walk out of training in PNG, you're not walking very far.
3: But does this put the kibosh on the chat Cleary. That Cleary would go there?
2: That's interesting.
3: Because now they've got, when you've got Munster and Luai, you've got two very recognisable, experienced halves.
2: We'll talk yesterday with Scope and Fletch on that. And they said, well, if they land Cleary, then they can put Munster to fullback. And I said, but at that point in your career, you can't play Munster at this point in your career with his hips and whatnot.
5: Yeah.
2: I said, if you had to pick Luai or Munster to put one back, it would be Luai to go there before Munster. But I think that's almost like it seems like maybe a resignation and they're not going to land Nathan.
4: Can I get my conspiracy hat on?
3: Yep.
4: It's actually them using PNG to get more money out of Perth. Because why are they saying you got permission to negotiate for PNG? They're coming in 28. He could speak to them anyway November 1. I still think there's a Perth connection there that might be happening.
2: Yeah, gotcha. Oh, I tell you
4: there
2: what.
4: There you go.
2: Juicy people.
5: Well, I'm actually going down to Canberra tomorrow.
2: Oh, yeah.
5: Or tonight, for some reason.
2: Your folks down there.
5: They are. Thankfully, I've got another reason to go, not just my footy team. But, it's going to be a tough one down there tomorrow. I think a top of 10 with a feels like of about 3 degrees. So,
2: could I just ask you something here? The Mint. That was one of the main reasons you go to Canberra. Win a cashless society, which we're going. What is that going to mean for the Mint? I mean, this is a big dent in tourism in Canberra.
5: Yeah, I hadn't really thought about that. Maybe they're going to turn it into a big one of those touch pay kind of things.
2: Oh, yeah.
5: We can go and soak all of that up.
2: The big FTOS.
5: There's plenty to see in Duda. They've got the Telstra Tower, Questacon. You know, plenty of things to see.
3: Questacon's good, yeah. War Memorial.
5: Yeah, the Drive.
3: There you go.
5: Yeah, it's good stuff.
3: There you go.
5: Come on down.
0: Australian Crawl. And Men at Work. We'll rock the Berry Showgrounds Saturday, October 24, with Birds of Tokyo, Vicar and Linda, Eskimo Joe, Boom Crash Opera and Ella Hooper. 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

0: Just when you thought your hangover couldn't get any worse, we put this on. 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
5: Guys, can I tell them what just happened? Can I just tell what happened?
6: Yes.
5: So Maddie is going like this, looking all along the ground like he's lost the most important thing you've ever seen in your life. And he's like, where is it? Where is it? Yeah. I'm like, what are you looking for? He's like, mate, I'm looking for this. Oh, it's on the end of my microphone.
6: It's a little sort of...
3: It's a windsock.
6: Yeah, windsock. And yep. Then it's going to be, just quickly, just before we get to Luma's end, this banana league that's on ESPN is the most bizarre thing.
3: Yeah, it's like the Harlem Globetrotters of baseball.
6: Except they're not
5: of bananas.
6: Good.
3: Yeah, of bananas. Okay, Movie of the Week. It is a movie that is dominating the globe right now and the box office, and it's only been out for a week. Ladies and gentlemen, it is The Odyssey.
7: Man. Odysseus.
8: I knew it was an unwinnable war.
9: Odysseus. We found a way.
7: Where is he? Where is he?
8: Odysseus is dead.
7: He's coming back.
10: Keep us free!
9: Odysseus.
7: Odysseus.
10: I want Odysseus!
3: Yes, there it is. And I saw this movie last Friday night. And yes, the man that's joining us now did the old popcorn trick to both Jack Johns and myself. Wow. He said it was a chock top. It's Liam Alexander, buddy. How are you?
11: Oh, I'm good, Benny. I cut the hole at the bottom of the popcorn bucket just for you.
3: Well, thank you, mate.
6: Thanks for spelling that out later.
5: We were alluding to it, but you just said it.
3: I was going to make a disso, you know. I was going to make a gag about a one-eyed monster, but I thought that's a little bit uncouth. So, but I said it anyway. Liam, mate, this is the film of the moment. This is probably the biggest film of the year, and that is saying something, which is still, like, there's still some movies to come this year. Kempe, you saw it yesterday. Wow. You know what? Let's start with you, Kempe. Tell us your thoughts. I don't want to give away spoilers, even though the story is over 2,500 years old.
5: Yes.
3: Kempe, your thoughts on the movie.
12: And did the movie live up to the epic poem? That's what I want to know.
3: Yeah, there you go.
5: You got to read the poem, I will say that.
3: Which translation are you?
5: Obviously, it's a nation.
11: Original.
5: The original tongue.
3: The original translation.
5: Old Greek. Ancient Greek. Now, it is one of the greatest epics ever told on screen, in my opinion. It's epic in every sense of the world. It's the closest I've ever felt to being on a theme park ride whilst watching a movie.
6: Oh, yep. Wow.
12: George in the 3D seats.
5: Honestly, it was unbelievable. And I just think that if it's an experience that you've never experienced in a movie theater, especially in IMAX. I think that it's essentially nearly a perfect movie. Outside, if you wanted to be nitpicky, you would say script and maybe lacked a little bit of heart. But outside of that, it's one of the most epic experiences I've ever had. No, it's probably the most epic experience
6: outside of
5: Lord of the Rings, the first time I watched Lord of the Rings.
3: Yep.
5: Outside of Lord of the Rings, it's the most epic experience I've had at a cinema.
3: Liam?
11: Yeah.
3: Mate, give us just explain quickly in like a sentence what the plot's about, and then your version of how you felt coming out of it.
11: Well, it's based on, like you said, one of the great epic poems, but it's about Odysseus, the king of Ithaca. He goes and fights in the Trojan War, and it's basically the whole movie's about his trying to get back to Ithaca over a long span of time, and that's a very, very simple way of explaining it, because Christopher Nolan, like he always does with his movies, he weaves in the story and tells it in a non-linear way. But I'm like Kempy. I thought it was one of the great experiences I've had in a movie cinema. And like you said, there's some scenes. There's one that Benny would know as well. It's probably the loudest noise I've ever heard in a movie theater.
3: Wow. Yep. Is that, yeah. Is that the ship breaking up?
11: Yeah.
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26: Morning, Alana McIntyre here with the latest. The Aussies have been dominating in the pool in Glasgow. The newsroom, Sally Pearson, has the latest.
27: Australia has claimed its first gold medal of the Glasgow Commonwealth Games, with Lani Pallister dominating the women's 400-metre freestyle, while Aussie Jenna Forrester took home bronze. Forrester then backed up just 40 minutes later to win gold in the 200-metre backstroke, with Australia's Hannah Fredericks claiming bronze. Jenna Jones also struck gold in the women's 100-metre freestyle S13, with Kiralee Hayes taking bronze. And in the heavyweight para powerlifting, Honey Watson added another medal to Australia's tally, taking bronze with a score of 111.4.
26: A 39-year-old man has been charged with two counts of rape in Melbourne. Police will allege he forced his way into a property at Hoppers Crossing and then sexually assaulted a woman on Thursday morning. Another female was allegedly assaulted after a man followed her into a school building on Friday. A police officer is in a serious but stable condition after being shot in the leg while responding to a call in Queensland. Police were called to a semi-rural property on the Fraser Coast, where it's understood a man was armed with a semi-automatic rifle. He was later found deceased. Donald Trump is set to speak at the rescheduled White House Correspondents' Dinner after the original event had to be cancelled when a gunman stormed the venue. And if you're over 31 and still living with your folks, you've overstayed your welcome. That's according to Finder, who surveyed more than 1,000 Aussies about what age is too old to still be living with your parents.
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26: Last night's one-point loss to the Chooks came at a big cost for the Knights, with Newcastle's Dylan Lucas suffering a dislocated ankle that could also be fractured, and Dylan Brown may have done his ACL. Roosters coach Trent Robinson says he loved the way they finished the game.
2: I felt like momentum shifted after best scored.
26: The Chooks defeating the Knights 23-22, while the Storm went down to the Bunnies 28-26.
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7: A little bit of patchy traffic both ways along the Princes Highway between Callender Street and Moss Street this morning. Camberwarra Road also a little slow headed towards Bomondary. And on Macquarie Pass, stop slow traffic control and reduced speed limits remain in place on the Illawarra Highway just near Mount Murray Road due to ongoing roadworks. Southbound on the Princes Highway, allow yourself around 21 minutes to travel from Nowra Bridge to Island Point Road, Tomerong. It's Her July at Priceline Pharmacy. 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That's the latest 2ST traffic.
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0: 2ST with better music and more of it for the Shoalhaven and Highlands right across your weekend. Coming up later this hour, Phil Collins against all odds. We'll get a little bit wild with the Trogs. And coming up next, back to 1979 and a song that Billy Joel wrote after having dinner with Mick and Bianca Jagger. And he started imagining how Mick would mock his then wife with harsh lyrics. And he came up with the song Big Shot. And that's coming up next on 2ST.
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1: 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This is LA. All I wanna do is have a little fun before I

0: 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Market action across the coast and Highlands today. Robertson Crop Swap is on, even as we speak, going on till 10:30 at the CTC Centre in Hoddle Street. The Narra Showground markets are on today, going through till 1 o'clock the Savo, as is the Yerrinbool Produce Market, till 1 at the Yerrinbool train station. And the Barrel School Market is on, kicking off at 10, going through till 3 this afternoon. Tomorrow, Berry Village Markets at the Bowling Club from 10 till 3. Pyrie Markets, 9 till half past 1. 888 Greenwell Point Road, just out near the Big Red Shed. And the Berrima Schoolyard Markets are on at the Berrima Public School in Oxley Street, from 9 through to 1. Michael Jackson on the way shortly, some Adele soon as well, and Paul Kelly's Dumb Things right after this on 2ST.
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0: Better music and more of it for the Shoalhaven and Highlands right across your weekend. It's 2ST, and coming up after 10, great Oz music from the 70s from the Skyhook. Madonna's Express Yourself next hour, a sing-along with Daryl Braithwaite, Huey Lewis, Jerry Rafferty, Sweet, Prince and more, all on the way after the news. And that's coming up next on 2ST.
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16: Good morning, Alana McIntyre here with the latest. Donald Trump is preparing to speak at the rescheduled White House Correspondents' Dinner 3 months after a gunman opened fire at the first one. And after saying he's considering a massive attack on Iran, the president has told reporters he's now talking to Tehran, but is adamant the US is locked and loaded. The United Nations Secretary General has warned the war in the Middle East is getting out of control.
17: It's teetering on the edge of the unimaginable. The region is being pulled into an ever-widening circle of confrontation. One crisis feeds another, one escalation triggers the next.
16: A man is dead and a police officer is in a serious but stable condition after an incident on a semi-rural property in Queensland. Late yesterday, police were called to a DV incident on the Fraser Coast where it's understood a man was armed with a semi-automatic rifle. He allegedly shot the constable in the leg and was later found deceased. A 39-year-old man's been charged with two counts of rape in Melbourne and is due in court today. He's accused of following a woman into a school building at Hoppers Crossing and also forcing his way into a home and sexually assaulting another woman there. Wildfires continue to burn in France and Spain as temperatures soar, with more than 200,000 people forced to flee. And there are reports out that Diddy has been thrown into solitary confinement after getting into a fight with another inmate at a prison in New Jersey.
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16: The Aussies have been dominating in the pool at the Commonwealth Games. Our first gold medal in Glasgow was won by Lani Pallister, who took out the women's 400 metre freestyle.
18: My first title for the week. It's important to build and keep going and just move on from it. And yeah, I'm excited to keep going through.
16: Speaking to Channel 7 there, another gold for Jenna Jones in the women's 100-metre freestyle S13. And in the NRL, Newcastle's Dylan Lucas suffered a dislocated ankle that could also be fractured during their one-point loss to the Chooks.
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6: 2ST Traffic.
19: Still seeing quite a bit of that patchiness along the Princes Highway both ways between Callanus Street and Moss Street. Camberwarra Road also under speed headed towards Bomaderry. Watch out for road damage in Vincentia along Moona Creek Road and Naval College Road just near the roundabout. And southbound on the Princes Highway, allow around 21 minutes of travel time from Nowra Bridge to Island Point Road, Tomarong. A polished man opens up, asks for help and shows up because when they do, everyone wins. Polished man, strong enough to care. End violence. Donate at polishedman.com. That's the latest 2ST traffic.
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